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0: That's Corey Kent, Wild as Her. He is our guest in studio this week. Hey, when that song came out, did you just put it up on streaming and then it went crazy?
1: We had been putting out songs like every 6 to 8 weeks, just religiously. And then at the end of that, we put out 8 or 9 songs, and it was like the end of 2021. We were like, well, we kind of accidentally created a record. So we packaged it. We called it 21. And it did really well for us, especially in Texas. We were starting to see people show up at these shows, and we were kind of transitioning from desired opener to like, oh, we can sell our own tickets now. I had this next song, Wild as Her, just like in the can, ready to go. But the record had just come out in December, like late December. I remember talking to some people that I look up to and respect, and I'm like, what do you think I should do next? Like, I have this song, should I put it out? And everybody's like, don't put it out. You just put out a record. You got to let it breathe. You got to let it have its moment. I don't feel like anything that I've ever done by the book has worked. And so I've been putting out this music, and I was like, we've been consistent. We should just do it again. So we put that song out 2 months after releasing a record. It was doing okay. And then I got a call from my manager probably a month or maybe a couple months after the song was out. And he was like, hey, I think you're having a moment on social media. And I was like, what does that even mean? You've got people making so many videos to this song. And it just kept going. And then we were playing a biker bar in McKinney, Texas, and 12 different record labels showed up, and 11 people offered.
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12: Partly cloudy skies tonight with a low of 71. Sunshine mixed with clouds at times tomorrow. High temperatures reach up to 91. Mainly clear tomorrow night. Lows level off around 74. Temperatures above average Tuesday and Wednesday with highs in the low 90s. Looking further out, 92 Thursday, 90 Friday, and 88 on Saturday. Right now, 79. I'm staff meteorologist Derek Height.
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0: Dustin Lynch was teasing some more new music the other day, so hopefully we'll be hearing those soon. But for right now, Dustin Lynch is at number 28 with Easy to Love on the Country Top 30.
15: But

0: John Morgan, Kid Myself. At number 22 here on the countdown, we've got Corey Kent in studio. Did you just have a fourth kid?
1: I did.
0: How long ago?
1: 6 months.
0: How's that going?
1: Well, pure chaos.
0: Four?
1: Pure chaos, yeah.
0: Four is a lot.
1: My wife and I were talking. I was like, I don't know if we got lucky on the fourth one or if we finally figured something out. But she is like the chillest. And it's like she knows she's the fourth and that we didn't have any more capacity, you know? So it's been really nice. And I feel like knowing like this was kind of our last hoorah. I think we just kind of approach it with a different mentality. I think we just have like a little more patience and we enjoy the like small moments a little more.
0: How old is your oldest?
1: 8.
0: So was it always you were going to have 4 kids? Was that what you guys had talked about? Or did you just keep going because you enjoyed it?
1: We always thought we'd have like 3. My wife's 1 of 4, so that probably plays into it a little bit. But we didn't know. We thought we were done after 3. And then in December of last year, we had a miscarriage that was kind of unexpected. The pregnancy itself was unexpected. Obviously, like we'd never walked through that. I did not understand like the devastation that came along with that. Like when somebody else would be like, hey, this is what we walked through, I'd be like, man, I'm so sorry, but I had a hard time sympathizing with that. And then after walking through it, I'm like, and you know what these kids become, you know, those relationships and what they grow into. And it was just devastating. And I think that was the moment that we realized, okay, well, maybe we're not done. Like we wanted this more than we thought we did. And so, thank God, Mike, you know, baby Ivy is here and healthy. But yeah, that's not to bring the mood down or anything, but that's the story. That's the real raw story of how we ended up with 4 kiddos.
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10: Country weather. Cloudy skies expected tonight with a low of 71. Highs level off around 91. Tomorrow, cloudy skies with a few peaks of sun. Mainly clear skies tomorrow night. Lows around 74. Dry with temps a bit above average Tuesday and Wednesday, and highs in the low 90s. Taking a look at the long range, 92 Thursday, 90 Friday, and 88 on Saturday. Currently, 78. I'm staff meteorologist Derek Height.
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0: Back at it at number 21. It's Low Cash. 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
1: Here's another request now from Sharon in New Hampshire. She wants to hear Russell Dickerson, Love You Like I Used To. So here you go, Sharon. Girl.

0: Luke Bryan, Country and She Knows It, your number 18 song this week. We have Corey Kent hanging out in studio with us today.
1: I saw you teasing a duet. Have you announced that yet?
2: I haven't announced it.
3: Just teased it.
1: I feel titillated and teased right now. Is it a good one?
2: Yeah, it's pretty dope.
1: You said no, I would think that was the funniest thing.
2: It's not very good. I was in the studio actually last week. It was kind of the last, like, putting the bow on the record, this feature. Yeah, I looked over, the guy's manager was there, and I was like, you know how crazy this is for me? Like, this guy's music,
1: The person I'm not saying.
3: But you're saying it's a guy.
1: It's somebody that the engineer was impressed by.
3: I was picturing a girl.
2: This particular dude's music was, like, really influential in my career and kind of the lane that I ended up in country music. And I'm sitting there like, hey, what if you try this? And then it just hit me. I was like, what am I, like, how did I get here? Like, I'm making music with a guy that has influenced my music. And he's like, yeah, that's a good idea. And we're just going back and forth as peers. And it was just I don't know if other people feel this way, but it's been a crazy journey for me. And I still feel like the regular dude that's working at the pavement company that gets to make music. And to be in there with, like, you know, a guy I really look up to who's done it at a high level for a really long time, it's just crazy.
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0: Corey Kent in studio. We'll talk with him a little bit more.
3: Also a request for Jason Aldean. And the countdown continues with Bailey Zimmerman, the MacArthur Guys, and more of the biggest songs in country music.
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0: Bones. Hey, thanks for listening. We're going to the number 17 song right now. It's Bailey Zimmerman, Chevy Silverado on the Country Top 30.

0: Taylor Swift, I knew it. I knew you at number 14 here on the country top 30. By the way, that song in Toy Story 5, which has been just crushing at the box office.
1: Coming up next on the country top 30.
0: Corey Kent joins us back in studio.
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11: Country weather. Cloudy skies expected tonight with a low of 71. Highs level off around 91. Tomorrow, cloudy skies with a few peaks of sun. Mainly clear skies tomorrow night. Lows around 74. Dry with temps a bit above average Tuesday and Wednesday, and highs in the low 90s. Taking a look at the long range, 92 Thursday, 90 Friday, and 88 on Saturday. Currently, 77. I'm staff meteorologist Derek Height.
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3: Wow.
2: So should we, if we order something online from there?
3: That's a good question.
0: I don't have that in my fun fact. You guys are like following up. I didn't do enough research.
3: Just try it.
0: Yeah. You're probably living here.
2: Oh.
0: Probably.
2: Probably the address you're mailing it to.
4: Mm-hmm. Amy, you're up.
2: So, you know, eye patches on pirates?
0: Mm-hmm.
2: They likely wore eye patches not for missing eyes, but to keep one eye constantly adjusted to the darkness below deck.
0: How would science know that about a pirate 200 or 300 years ago?
2: Well, the pirates knew it. They figured it out.
3: How do we know?
0: They pass it down to a pirate book?
2: They probably wrote it in their journals.
3: Yeah.
0: Or are they just speculating?
2: In their ship log. Their log ship.
0: Okay.
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0: George Burge and Luke Bryan at number 9 with Ride, Ride, Ride. We have Corey Kent in studio with us. Your song, Rocky Mountain Low, is about to come up in the countdown. How did you and Ko Wetzel get together to do this one?
1: So Ko and I have been kind of playing quite a few shows together, just getting build on the same things, you know, a lot of kind of musical fan overlap. And so got to spend some good time together. Hung out in Denver one night. I just realized how much cooler Ko was than me because he was hanging out with like Justin Gaethje and all these top tier UFC fighters. I'm such a huge UFC fan. We were just hanging out. Just that relationship naturally developed, and I've been a fan of how Ko has built his career for a long time. He's been, you know, kind of outside of the mainstream for a bit, but just built this huge fandom, especially in Texas, and in that area of the world. He's a lot of people's favorite country artist. Anyway, so I've respected him for a long time, looked up to him in a lot of ways. Anyway, I wrote this song, Rocky Mountain Love.

0: And one of my favorite things about country music is, like, I think the challenge of being a good narrator. A good example is, like, I know Garth Brooks didn't get shot by his ex-wife, but I love hearing him sing Thunder Rolls.
1: Yeah.
0: You know what I mean? Like, George Strait is masterful storyteller, and Hardy waiting the truck. Like, I know he's not in prison, but damn, I believe the song. It's just so good. Like, some people can tell stories so well. So this song felt like a really cool challenge to, like, can I tell this story well? But it got to the second verse and wrote it. And the day that we wrote it with, you know, three of my buddies, it was like, man, this just feels like, this almost feels like co-wrote this verse. And so I texted him the song. To get a duet across the finish line is, like, impossible. I mean, there's just, especially if you guys are both on labels and you got, you know, management and all,
1: schedules,
0: just so many people,
1: releases, schedules. Yeah.
0: So I sent the song to Co, and he's like, dude, I am in. I'm like, this is a song. And I was like, what if we just do it and don't tell anybody? And so that's exactly what we did. We booked a studio out in Cisco, Texas, and booked the film crew, and we went out there and we cut the song, and we turned it in, and I said, hey, I want this to be the first thing off the new record. I think this is the perfect thing to kind of set the tone for the next chapter of country music in my career. And the beauty of this was, like, we followed our gut, we followed our intuition, and we put the song out, and it's been the fastest climbing radio single we've ever had.
1: Album comes out in September.
0: Yeah.
1: Ish. There he is. Corey Kent, everybody. Great job.
0: Thank you, guys.
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2: 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Country Top 30.
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1: Bones. We've got a really awesome country music cruise coming up in March. It's called the Top Shelf Country Cruise. It's all of us from the Bobby Bones Show. It's Amy and myself. There are also performances from Chris Young, Lauren Elena, Randy Houser, Jackson Dean, all on the cruise ship, and also this guy, Riley Green. By the way, if you want to come on the cruise, topshelfcountrycruise.com. Here is Riley Green, who will be playing that cruise at number 8 with Change My Mind.
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1: Brenda in South Dakota is requesting Pour Me a Drink from Post Malone and Blake Shelton. So here you go, Brenda.

Enche Tequila by request here on the countdown. We're at number two. In that same spot as last week, it's Josh Ross. Here he is with Hate How You Look, your number two song on the Country Top 30.

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1: It's now time for the number one song of the week. Ella Langley honored Father's Day last weekend by having her grandpa out on tour with her and watching from backstage. She is at number one for the second week in a row. It's Ella Langley, Be Her, the number one song this week on the Country Top 30.

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10: Cloudy skies expected overnight with a chance for scattered rain showers. Lows dip down to about 71. Cloudy skies with a few peaks of sun Monday. High temperatures reach up to 91. Lows dip down to about 74 Monday night. Mainly clear skies. Dry with temperatures a bit above average Tuesday and Wednesday, and highs in the low 90s. Currently, it's 73 degrees. I'm staff meteorologist Derek Height.

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5: 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Pat Moody with another edition of Moody on the Move. 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And that's important because you are improving the quality of life.
6: 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And so they experience that. 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
0: 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One lucky winner scores an epic backyard prize package, including a six-person hot tub from Pristine Pool and Spa, a gazebo tent, patio set provided by Schroeder Furniture, and a complete outdoor entertainment system. 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
5: Cloudy skies expected overnight with a chance for scattered rain showers. Lows dip down to about 71. Cloudy skies with a few peaks of sun. Monday, high temperatures reach up to 91. Lows dip down to about 74. Monday night, mainly clear skies. Dry with temperatures a bit above average Tuesday and Wednesday, and highs in the low 90s. Right now, 75. I'm staff meteorologist Derek Height.

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2: Y Country weather.
3: Lows around 71 overnight under overcast skies. Sunshine mixed with clouds at times. Monday, highs level off around 90. Lows level off around 75 Monday night, mainly clear skies. Temps a bit above average Tuesday and Wednesday with highs in the low 90s. Peak at the extended shows, 92 Thursday, 90 Friday, and 88 on Saturday. Currently, it's 75 degrees. I'm staff meteorologist Derek Height.
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4: Around 71 overnight under overcast skies. Sunshine mixed with clouds at times. Monday, highs level off around 90. Lows level off around 75 Monday night. Mainly clear skies. Temps a bit above average Tuesday and Wednesday with highs in the low 90s. Peak at the extended shows 92 Thursday, 90 Friday, and 88 on Saturday. Currently 75. I'm staff meteorologist Derek Height.

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7: Partly cloudy skies today with daytime highs approaching 90. Lows dip down to about 75 tonight, mainly clear. Highs around 90 tomorrow, mainly sunny. Clear skies and dry Wednesday and Thursday with highs in the low 90s. A peek at the extended shows, 90 Friday, 88 Saturday, and 87 on Sunday. Right now, it's 75 degrees. I'm staff meteorologist Derek Height.

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10: Sunshine mixed with clouds at times today, with daytime highs approaching 91. Mainly clear skies tonight, lows dip down to about 75. Mainly sunny skies tomorrow, highs level off around 92. Bright sunshine and dry Wednesday and Thursday, with highs in the low 90s. Looking further out, 90 Friday, 88 Saturday, and 87 on Sunday. Right now, 73. I'm staff meteorologist Derek Heidt.

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2: 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President Trump says his administration is moving forward regenerative ag initiatives to help improve producer profitability and human health.
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2: A northern Iowa grain farmer suggests there are few, if any, pathways to profitability this year. Caleb Renner tells Brownfield.
12: Yeah, gonna be brutally honest, there's not a lot on the table.
2: Renner says low commodity prices and high input costs are squeezing the bottom line of many growers. The head of the National Oilseed Processors Association says there's been a major shift in the final destination for most U.S.-grown soybeans. Devin Mogler tells Brownfield.
13: 3 or 4 years ago, we were exporting over 60% of our whole soybeans, most of which were going to China. We're on pace this year, according to the USDA, to crush over 62% of all soybeans grown in the U.S. right here at home.
2: Mogler says higher biodiesel blend levels announced this year by the EPA are expected to continue to push soybean demand. And U.S. poultry production was higher in the month of May. I'm Brent Barnett. Brownfield.
1: That farm out there, those fields, they don't wait. 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
9: Everybody, welcome to Monday's show. Morning, studio.
10: Morning.
9: We have a caller ready to talk, claiming that Lunchbox missed out on a ton of money and a big acting role. So we're going to talk to her. She's waiting on hold next. Glad everybody's here. Let's get started.
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0: show.
1: I want to go over and talk to Ruby, who lives in D.C. Hey, Ruby, you're on the show. Good morning.
2: Hey, good morning, Bobby. Good morning, studio.
3: Morning.
2: I wanted to jog your mind. About 4 years ago, I offered Lunchbox a role in a film in Southern Ohio, and we replaced him with an A-list actor, and we paid him $20,000, plus we paid for all his lodging and travel. And I kind of wanted to, you know, hit up Lunchbox and say, hey, you missed an amazing opportunity. The feature film hit streaming in October, and we have a big premiere in Cincinnati on September 24th.
1: I remember
2: it's
1: this.
2: It's going to...
1: She's not, for our listeners, she's not making this up. Yeah. I remember this because we then tried to find a town in Ohio and Lunchbox. I might drive. I don't know. Are you going to fly me first class? All that happened. So this actually came, you guys did it?
2: Yeah, I totally did it. I invested 100% in the film. I'm the producer, one of the directors. I'm the writer. I'm the lead actress. And I've been doing all the PR afterwards, trying to get this thing out there and hit distribution and everything. So I've pretty much done it all with my editor and DP.
1: Who did you hire to do the role?
2: It was Eric Roberts.
1: I know Eric.
4: Oh, yeah.
5: Said A-list.
4: No, that's A-list.
1: Let me see. That's Julia Roberts' brother. He is. Oh, yeah. I know who Eric Roberts is.
4: Yeah, yeah, yeah. Well, mainly like older films.
6: Oh, yeah.
1: He was in
6: totally.
1: Dark Knight.
6: Mm-hmm.
1: That's all really I know from right now. But I know the name, and I know he's in The Dark Knight. What else is he in, Mike? Best of the Best? I don't know what that is. But anyway, he's a real actor.
6: The Cable Guy.
1: He's in The Cable Guy?
6: Uh-huh.
1: The Expendables?
6: Babylon.
1: Oh, that's good. So, okay, so how long... I don't know. What's next? Like, what's happening with the movie?
2: So, we premiere in September in Cincinnati, Ohio. Big red carpet event. And then on October 1st, it hits streaming. I'm trying to do a lot of promotion and get on podcasts, get on shows, all of that stuff to just get the name out there so people are looking for it when it hits on October 1st.
1: Is it called Dogwood?
2: And it's called Dogwood. That is correct.
4: You found it?
1: Yeah, it's on IMDb. It's literally, I'm looking at it here. Oh, wow, look at you guys.
2: Yeah, that's it. Thank you. And... You know, I'm trying to do everything myself, mainly because I don't have a lot of funds left over, but I'm just pulling things out, and I'm not asking for money. That's not what this call is about. I wanted to ask Lunchbox, why would you pass up such an incredible opportunity? And I said, negotiate the rate with me. You could have made $20,000 on this thing. And the lead character's name is Daniel.
6: Oh gosh.
1: Look, do you remember this, Lunchbox?
5: I do remember this, and I'm just going to tell you how important this was to Eric Roberts. It's not even listed on his IMDb. It sounded so sketchy.
1: He's here on IMDb as Eric Roberts, playing Daniel Manilis or something.
5: Yeah, but I'm just looking at his IMDb, and Dogwood is not listed anywhere. So.
4: Yeah, but he doesn't control his IMDb.
1: Why? Yes, it is. It literally is upcoming. 86 movies. Number one, Dogwood.
5: Oh,
1: completed.
5: Upcoming. Oh, I was on previous.
1: That's not out yet.
6: Gosh, he was on Suits for a while. Righteous Gemstones.
1: They offered you that role.
6: Yeah.
1: But because you didn't flown first class, you didn't take
5: it. But it didn't sound legit. She sounded real shady and like, you're going to come to some small town and put you up in a seedy motel. And I was like, man, I don't know.
1: That's an independent film.
5: Well, I'm not used to independent. I'm used to like
1: you're used to nothing.
6: Exactly.
4: What is he talking about?
1: You're used to nothing.
5: Is this girl's name Ruby?
1: Yeah, Ruby.
5: Yeah, there she is. I see her picture.
1: Yeah.
2: Yeah, I'm a Marine combat veteran. I grew up in, you know, small town Southern Ohio, and I decided once I left the military, and I was an intelligence officer in the federal government until 2017. That I was going after my dream of becoming an actor.
1: Wait, is this your character or you're the real person?
2: That is me. I'm the real
1: dang.
2: Person. The character.
1: That's the movie. That's another movie right there.
6: Right? Character. Right, that story.
5: Hey, Ruby, I want to give you credit. You ain't bad looking.
6: Oh, yeah. No, she's beautiful. Or you're beautiful, Ruby.
2: Wow. I met you all in Vegas in that same year. I came to the
0: Festival or whatever it's called. I came there just to meet you guys. Because I love Amy's response, Eddie. I have pictures with Lunchbox hugging him.
1: And you offered him a lead role, and he thought,
5: man,
1: not going to take it. Okay, what's it streaming on? Like, when it comes, where can we find it when it comes out? Can you say yet?
0: It'll hit everything except for Netflix and Hulu, and you'll have to buy it on Amazon.
1: Got it. Okay.
5: Well, here's the crazy part.
1: What?
6: Oh, I cannot wait to buy it.
5: She says she was going to give me that role of whatever that guy Roberts is. But he is so much older. I don't think it'd work if I was,
4: dude.
5: I'm like younger than that dude.
4: You don't look young,
1: dude. You're
6: gray everywhere. Yeah,
1: dude, he's 70 and looks younger than you.
6: I'm sure Ruby could address that. She's the writer, the director. She can mold the character into whatever it needs to be.
1: Right, Ruby?
0: Absolutely. Just what Amy said. We changed the role to fit Eric Roberts versus a younger guy like Lunchbox.
1: And you threw it away. Yep. She called and offered Lunchbox the role. And he said, if you don't fly me first class and I don't get this and that, I'm not doing it. That's wild.
6: This has got to be now. He's regretting this so hard right now.
4: Big time.
6: Dude,
4: you could have been a movie actor.
1: Like a real role.
5: But you guys were on board with me at the time.
1: No, we weren't.
5: Like, this sounds like a terrible, like, no. This is not really going to happen. You're going to get up there and they're going to rob you.
4: We never said that.
1: Okay, so Dogwood, it streams. I know you said October, but it streams in October, right?
0: It'll hit streaming in October, yes.
1: Okay. Call us back once it hits streaming. We'd love to talk to you again and give you a little promo as soon as it goes up. Because right now, we're talking about it, but people won't remember. But call us back when it goes up. We'd love to talk to you again.
0: Okay, perfect. Thanks, Bobby.
1: Lunchbox, you missed an opportunity. Massive opportunity.
6: Now I feel like we just throw out, like, if Ruby writes anything else, maybe she'll consider it.
1: And how about her story?
4: Amazing.
1: She's working in intelligence for the
6: government. I know. Bobby was like, wait, is that the movie?
1: No, I didn't know if that was like our character.
6: I know,
1: it sounds
6: interesting.
1: Anyway, sorry, Lunchbox, and great job, Ruby, and it's called Dogwood. The Bobby Bones Show.
6: Bobby Bones. 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
9: I'm Ty McBride. Just before 6 p.m., more than 1,500 residents lost power in Plymouth Sunday evening. According to a NIPSCO spokesperson, the outage was caused by a truck pulling down some electrical wires while traveling through the intersection of 12th Road and Michigan Road. Power was restored for a majority of the residents around 8 p.m. Around 5 p.m. Sunday evening, a fire that the police are calling suspicious was reported to officials. The fire took place at the Old Morton School. Reports say that inside the building, there were multiple small fires. The Benton Harbor Department of Public Safety, along with the Shoreline Aid Partners, got the fire under control within 10 minutes. The Benton Harbor Department of Public Safety urges anybody with relevant information regarding the fires to come forward. Yesterday, there was a stabbing at a gas station on Michigan Street in South Bend. Responding police say there was one victim and the injuries were non-life threatening. The investigation is ongoing. Please stay tuned to the WSBT website for any further updates. The Chicago Cubs defeated the Milwaukee Brewers 4-3 in extra innings yesterday. To open the 10th inning, automatic runner Justin Dean advanced to third on a ground out. Pete Crow Armstrong was walked intentionally with two outs and stole second. Alex Bregman and Michael Busch both walked to force the go-ahead run, and Seiya Suzuki followed with a two-run single to left field. The Cubs now sit at 46-38 on the season. They'll take on the San Diego Padres today with Shota Imanaga starting on the mound.
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6: Today, feeling uncomfortably hot and humid with highs in the low 90s, but feeling closer to 100. I'm WSBT 22 meteorologist Jessica Burns.
11: Hi everybody, Pat Moody with another edition of Moody on the Move. 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And that's important because you are improving the quality of life.
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0: I'm correct. 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
0: Okay, okay. 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
1: So Ray's going to play us a single word from a movie. We have to guess the movie. Hit that example.
3: Bueller.
1: That is?
4: Ferris Bueller's Day Off.
1: Everybody understands the concept here?
0: Yes.
1: How many you got, Raymundo?
3: 7.
1: All right, let's go. What is that called? Will you hit that again?
3: I'm in.
14: I'm in for the win.
1: What do you have?
14: I put Castaway.
1: Yeah, I thought it was called Outcast at first, but I did put Castaway.
3: Interesting.
1: Castaway. Amy?
5: Castaway.
1: Eddie?
3: Castaway.
1: Good job. Number two.
15: Peterloo!
1: Oh, I know this one.
15: Peterloo!
3: I'm in.
1: Got it.
14: I'm in for the win.
15: Okay. Peterloo!
1: Alright. Eddie?
3: Miss Doubtfire.
1: I have Miss Doubtfire. Amy?
5: Miss Doubtfire.
1: Lunchbox?
14: Miss Doubtfire.
1: Good. That's a funny movie. Underappreciated. Like, that's a really funny movie.
3: Yeah.
1: Kind of weird when you look back at the dynamics, like a dad, but still, funny movie. Next.
3: I'm in.
14: In for the win.
1: Everybody good?
5: Yeah.
1: What?
5: We're good.
1: Yeah, why'd you laugh? Do you know it?
5: Yeah.
1: 1, 2, 3.
5: Rocky.
1: Okay. All right,
3: that was kind of weird, Amy.
1: Yeah, you were just kind of odd about your end. You're
5: what?
1: Like, I'm in.
5: Well, y'all made me watch that. I read it.
1: Rocky?
5: Yeah. Rocky 4.
1: Oh, but not 1. Yeah.
5: Was that 1?
3: That's 1.
1: No, yeah, you saw 4 the best, but that was Rocky 1.
5: Cool.
1: Yeah. Go ahead.
16: Forever.
5: Wait, what?
3: Oh my gosh.
1: I know this one. We hit it again?
16: Forever.
1: I'm in.
16: Forever.
14: I'm in for the win.
3: Are you out? Or you miss it?
1: No.
3: Okay, good.
1: He's having a good time.
3: All right, I'm in.
1: We're living in the summer, you know?
5: Okay.
1: Amy?
5: Goonies?
1: Nah.
5: Oh, man.
1: Kid movie, though. Eddie?
3: Sandlot.
1: Yep.
5: Oh, close.
1: Okay. Ver. Lunchbox?
14: The Sandlot.
1: Yeah.
5: Dang.
1: It's one of the ones I've seen. All right, go ahead.
16: Melding!
1: I don't even know what just happened there.
14: I have no idea what they said.
1: We do that again?
16: Melding!
3: Are they saying the name of the movie?
1: I don't know what they're saying.
14: I don't either.
1: Again?
16: Melding!
3: I have no idea.
14: Movie?
3: I have a guess. I'm in.
5: I'm in.
14: What? Can we play it again?
1: We did 3.
14: Oh.
1: I think that's 3. Is that 3, Ray?
3: Yeah.
1: Okay, I'm in.
14: I put something down.
1: I don't know what she's saying. It sounds old, so I put, I've never seen it. Jack Nicholson, The Birds?
3: I don't think he's in The Birds.
1: Oh. Well, I just put The Birds. Is he?
3: That's funny. No. The Birds is old. Alfred Hitchcock.
1: Dustin Hoffman.
3: Mm-mm. No one famous like that.
1: Oh, I put The Birds. Still ain't it. Amy?
5: Poltergeist.
1: Eddie?
3: Sounds like she's saying Bambi.
14: Bambi?
3: So I put down Bambi.
5: I did not hear that, but maybe.
1: Lunchbox?
14: I heard them yelling, Sandy!
1: Grease.
14: No, Jaws. Like, oh, don't get eaten by the shark. Sounded old.
1: Don't tell us the answer yet, but what's the word?
3: Melting.
1: Get played again?
3: Oh,
1: it's Wizard of Oz. Wizard of Oz.
3: I'm melting.
5: Okay.
1: Good one.
3: Dang.
1: Hey, look at The Birds.
3: You were right, though. It was old.
0: Yeah, it sounds like the audio is black and white. Is that a thing? Or the audio is black and white?
3: Yes.
0: All right, go ahead.
5: What
3: the crap?
0: What? Okay, I know.
3: Oh, I got it.
0: I think I do too.
5: What? Do it again.
0: No, I'm in. I don't have it.
14: Stella.
0: I'm thinking of Rosebud.
3: What? The dog?
0: No, that's Beethoven.
3: That's Air Bud.
0: That's Beethoven. Oh, yeah.
14: Stella.
0: I don't know.
14: Stella.
5: Stop saying Stella, because yeah, I don't think that's what
3: they're
5: saying.
3: That's not helping.
14: That's what they said.
5: No.
0: I thought they were saying Stella, but I don't know the movie.
5: They're not.
14: 100% they're saying Stella.
5: Hit it.
16: Stella!
0: It sounds like Stella to me.
5: Oh.
0: Or Melting.
14: Stella.
0: You know it?
3: Oh, I'm in.
0: Do you know it?
3: Pretty sure I know it.
0: Okay.
5: Oh. Hold on.
0: I'm in. Amy, what do you have?
5: Charlie and the Chocolate Factory.
0: Beethoven, the dog. Lunchbox.
14: It.
0: No, Eddie?
3: I believe Stella is from The Godfather. And
5: oh,
3: she
5: it
3: dies.
5: Is Stella? It is Stella.
0: Is that it?
14: Mighty D, what is it? Is it a streetcar named Desire? Is that
17: is it?
3: Oh, dang. It is Marlon Brando.
0: That's a movie?
14: A what?
3: A streetcar named Desire.
5: Wait, that's in this game?
14: That's in this game?
3: Hey, it's
14: what
3: a big movie.
14: What movie are we doing
3: it's
14: here?
5: No,
3: movie,
5: it's
3: guys.
5: Not big. I've never heard of that movie in my life.
3: It's older, but it's big.
0: Well, no. Then older. Bro, I didn't get it either.
5: Okay, bro.
0: Even bro over here didn't get it.
3: I thought I had
0: he
3: it.
0: He watched Blacks and Whites.
5: And he was saying Stella, my bad.
14: What year is that from?
5: 1942.
3: I would guess 50-something.
17: It is from 51.
5: Okay. What are we?
0: All right, next one, Ray.
18: Gangsters.
0: That's the last one. I'm in.
3: Hold on. I'm in.
18: Gangsters.
0: What's the score?
17: Bobby and Eddie and Lunchbox have 4. Amy has 3.
0: Oh, wow.
3: They have 4. That's pretty good.
0: I missed all the black and white ones.
14: I wrote it. What is that? I'm in for the win.
5: I'm in.
0: Lunchbox.
14: That is McLovin, and I hope it is in Superbad.
0: I have Superbad. Eddie?
3: I have Superbad.
0: Amy?
5: I have Gangsta Paradise.
0: Ray, how many do you have left?
17: We can do 4 if you want.
0: You want a speed round?
3: Yes.
0: We'll do a speed round for 3. Ready? Say your name, guys, for your buzzer.
3: Okay.
0: Go.
18: Sparta!
0: Eddie?
3: Gladiator.
17: No.
0: Bobby? The no. Other one, 300.
3: Dang! The other Gladiator movie?
0: The other guy that looks like Russell Crowe. That's that one. All right. Next one, go.
3: Eddie! The Shining.
0: Oh, man. Hey, I didn't even know that one.
3: Jack Nicholson.
0: The Birds. Jack Nicholson.
3: He's not in The Birds.
0: All right, last one.
18: Excellent!
3: Dang it.
0: Bill and Ted's Excellent Adventure.
3: Wow. Hit him.
0: Hit me. Ugh.
18: You're unbelievable.
0: Oh.
3: Good win, dude. You're too fast.
0: That last one.
3: You're too fast.
0: Hey, you're too black and white, man. You're too black and white. All right, good job, everybody.
18: Come on up.
19: Tell me something good.
18: Yeah.
0: A senior living community in Texas has become home to dozens of people who all share one specific thing in common. This will blow your mind. Lunchbox has the story next in Tell Me Something Good.
18: Bobby Bones.
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19: Hey, what's up? It's Kristen. I'm taking over at 11 a.m. right after the Bobby Bones Show. 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
22: I'm Ty McBride. An investigation is underway after a man's body was recovered in the Yellow River in Marshall County on Sunday afternoon. While the identity of the body is still pending, an autopsy has been scheduled. The Indiana Department of Natural Resources, Law Enforcement Division, assisted at the scene. This is an ongoing investigation by the coroner's office, Marshall County Sheriff, and Indiana State Police. Summertime heat is back and in full force this week as a dangerous heat wave settles into Michiana. Our whole area will be under an extreme heat watch from 2 p.m. today until 8 p.m. Thursday. Heat index values will push into the triple digits every day this week. Heat-related illnesses like heat exhaustion and heat stroke can settle in fast during stretches of extreme heat such as this. It will be important to stay cool and hydrated as best as possible in the coming days. Cooling centers will be open throughout the Michiana area. Yesterday, there was a stabbing at a gas station on Michigan Street in South Bend. Responding police say there was one victim and the injuries were non-life-threatening. The investigation is ongoing. Please stay tuned to the WSBT website for any further updates. The Chicago White Sox lost at home last night to the Kansas City Royals 5-4. Sox starter Anthony Kay went for only 3 2/3 innings. Highlights on offense for Chicago include Miguel Vargas hitting the game's only home run and Kyle Teal recording 2 RBIs. Right-handed pitcher Sean Burke will start today on the mound when the White Sox visit Baltimore.
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24: Today, feeling uncomfortably hot and humid with highs in the low 90s, but feeling closer to 100. I'm WSBT 22 meteorologist Jessica Burns.
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0: In the next segment, there's something on this show that we don't talk about for a reason. But we're going to talk about it. Maybe for the last time ever. And if you know, you know. If not, we'll do it next. But we don't talk about this next thing that we're going to talk about in the next segment. Hang on a second and we'll get to it.
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0: Hey, it's Bobby Bones. The bar's been set. We're ready to top it next year. That's right. The Top Shelf Country Cruise. It is back. We are back for a second sailing March of 2027. Me, Amy, Eddie, Lunchbox, the whole crew. So you'll get all the concerts. They're going to be amazing. You'll get the whole show. It's going to be amazing. The music. Riley Green will be performing on the ship. Chris Young, Lauren Elena, Randy Houser. Eddie and I will be doing a comedy show at the Raging Idiots. We'll spend days, seven of them, aboard the Celebrity Summit, departing from Tampa, making stops in Bimini, Key West, Cozumel. 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
3: Hey, what's up? 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I'm taking over at 11 a.m. right after the Bobby Bones Show. 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
5: I'm Ty McBride. A single vehicle crash Saturday night left one person dead and another under arrest. South Bend police were called to McKinley Avenue and Manchester Drive around 10:30 p.m. When they got there, they found a vehicle had hit an empty tow truck sitting in a parking lot. Police say that the passenger suffered serious injuries and was ultimately pronounced dead at the scene. The driver was taken to the hospital and did not sustain any major injuries. Around 5 p.m. Sunday evening, a fire that the police are calling suspicious was reported to officials. The fire took place at the Old Morton School. Reports say that inside the building there were multiple small fires. The Benton Harbor Department of Public Safety, along with the Shoreline Aid Partners, got the fire under control within 10 minutes. The Benton Harbor Department of Public Safety urges anybody with relevant information regarding the fires to come forward. Things are heating up in the golf world as Scottie Scheffler and Victor Hovland finished regulation tied at 21 under on Sunday at TPC River Highlands, setting up a rare Monday playoff at the Travelers Championship after weather and darkness prevented the tournament from being decided before the end of the day. The playoff is scheduled to begin at 9 a.m. on the par 4 18th hole. The playoff format is sudden death, meaning the player with the lower score on a playoff hole wins. If the golfers tie, they keep going until somebody finally pulls ahead. If Scheffler wins, this will be his first victory since January of this year.
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6: Today, feeling uncomfortably hot and humid with highs in the low 90s, but feeling closer to 100. I'm WSBT 22 meteorologist Jessica Burns.
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13: 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And that's important because you are improving the quality of life.
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1: Did your friend say someone on the show looked like they were on steroids or acted like they were on steroids?
16: She just said to me, is so-and-so on steroids? That was the question. Huh. So I think it could be a combo, but more so looks.
17: Because they look strong?
1: Because they're like ripped?
16: This is what I'm bringing to you guys. We need to unpack this mystery.
1: Okay, I don't know who it is. So our options are going to be...
16: Every guy on the
1: all
16: show.
1: All the dudes. Scuba, Ray, Lunchbox, Eddie, and myself, and Mike D.
16: Yeah. So who on the show...
1: I'm going to take Mike off because he's not on camera enough to give steroid vibes. I don't think he's on camera enough.
16: Right.
1: Okay. So I'm going to remove Mike. It's not Lunchbox for sure.
17: Because he definitely doesn't look like he's on steroids.
1: If it's like how you act, maybe, but how you look...
17: Like angry?
1: I'm taking him out.
17: Okay.
1: I think it's got to be Ray or Eddie.
18: It's Ray or Scuba.
17: Why would it be me?
18: It's Ray or Scuba.
1: I think you look thick.
17: Tough?
1: I think you not tough. I think
17: Look. Baby.
1: I think you look not fat, but like you're wearing shirts too that are a little tighter.
17: Really?
1: Yeah.
16: Is he wearing shirts that are tighter,
18: or is his body just getting bigger?
17: Shirt is just getting tighter.
18: Yeah.
1: Fair, but you can't see like your stomach from the table.
17: Okay. All right.
16: So it's something in the.
1: I think it's either Eddie or, but Ray always looks like a little mini bodybuilder, dude. So he's probably on steroids anyway.
17: It wouldn't surprise me.
1: Ray, you did steroids, right?
19: Yeah, but we're talking 20 years ago.
17: That's okay, dude. Okay. You're good. It's okay.
1: They still working?
19: No. The minute you stop using them, they're no longer benefit you.
1: You recommend them?
19: The new peptides, yes. There's ways to do it that are a lot more healthy.
1: Well, that's not a steroid. A peptide
19: is.
1: It doesn't have to be a steroid. You can take peptides that aren't steroid at all.
19: I'm just saying it's a steroid because you can definitely lift 10 to 15 more pounds.
17: Really?
19: Yeah. Oh, instantly with these things.
16: Hmm.
19: I can do that on creatine. I do creatine. You can bench press 25 extra pounds that same day.
1: You know, creatine just puts water in your muscles, right?
19: Correct. That's why
16: you
19: got
16: to make sure to hydrate. Yeah. I had to get off of it because I wasn't drinking enough water.
1: Amy's taking something that's about water and not drinking water. Okay. I'm going to go with Eddie. I think that's who it is. Eddie, who's your guess?
17: I mean, Ray. It's definitely not me. Maybe Scuba.
1: Okay. Lunchbox, your guess?
18: It's Scuba, and it's all because of that little thing and how
1: hand thing. Okay. Mm-hmm. Scuba?
20: You asked me if I take roids?
1: No.
20: Oh, yeah. I don't think it's me. I would say maybe Ray would be my guess.
1: Who is it?
16: Okay. So my friend came up to me and said, is Eddie on steroids?
17: What?
1: Exactly.
17: Really? Guys, I look jacked? So
1: yeah, kind of a little bit. Like, you were wearing a shirt on our podcast last week. It was one of those I gave you. One of those, button up.
17: Yeah,
1: golf
17: it's
1: shirts.
17: Like a pearl snap, but it's a golf shirt.
1: Yeah. You look pretty jacked.
17: Huh. I mean, I have been hitting the gym a little bit, trying to work
16: but
17: on that.
16: But it'll, like, swell your face, you know?
1: What will?
16: Steroids. A steroid. Like, even if you take, like, medication that is, you know, sometimes the
1: Hold
16: doctor
1: on.
16: Prescribes.
1: Are you saying Eddie has a bad face?
16: No.
1: That wasn't my face. Why did you go to that?
18: Yeah.
16: No, this is what she said.
17: She said fat face?
1: Did she say fat face?
16: She didn't say fat face.
1: Then why did you say fat face?
16: She said steroid face.
17: Who's this friend of yours?
16: She said steroid face. You know her. She said steroid face.
1: Okay.
16: I don't know what steroid face is, but I assume it must swell the body. Does steroids swell the body, yes or no?
1: Steroid face or cortisol face is a common side effect. It causes rounding puffiness or double chin fat redistribution. I don't know.
17: Double chin, Amy?
1: Whoa, this turned into... this is not what I thought it was.
17: It started off with like, okay, cool,
1: look at
17: looking
1: Eddie getting jacked. Yeah,
17: now I feel like I got a fat face.
16: I don't know. She didn't say that. She said, is Eddie on steroids?
1: Did she say anything about his face?
16: Yeah, she said, I saw a video of him the other day, and he's looking like steroid face.
18: Oh, man, they're calling you double chin.
17: I would think steroid face would be like red and like,
1: me too. Like
16: yes, I
1: assume
16: the same thing
17: like
16: too. Like your shoulders are bigger, your neck, your face.
17: Weird.
1: Are you on steroids?
17: The answer is no.
1: I definitely thought this was going to be complimentary to somebody.
17: Me
1: not,
17: too.
16: Yeah, I don't think it's negative.
17: Wow.
1: It's negative. Yeah, it's negative. Sorry, dude.
17: Yeah, thanks, man.
15: 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New truck.

0: me something good.
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5: I'm Ty McBride. Just before 6 p.m., more than 1,500 residents lost power in Plymouth Sunday evening. According to a NIPSCO spokesperson, the outage was caused by a truck pulling down some electrical wires while traveling through the intersection of 12th Road and Michigan Road. Power was restored for a majority of the residents around 8 p.m. Around 5 p.m. Sunday evening, a fire that the police are calling suspicious was reported to officials. The fire took place at the Old Morton School. Reports say that inside the building, there were multiple small fires. The Benton Harbor Department of Public Safety, along with its Shoreline Aid partners, got the fire under control within 10 minutes. The Benton Harbor Department of Public Safety urges anybody with relevant information regarding the fires to come forward. Yesterday, there was a stabbing at a gas station on Michigan Street in South Bend. Responding police say there was one victim and the injuries were non-life threatening. The investigation is ongoing. Please stay tuned to the WSBT website for any further updates. The Chicago Cubs defeated the Milwaukee Brewers 4-3 in extra innings yesterday. To open the 10th inning, automatic runner Justin Dean advanced to third on a ground out. Pete Crow Armstrong was walked intentionally with two outs and stole second. Alex Bregman and Michael Busch both walked to force the go-ahead run, and Seiya Suzuki followed with a two-run single to left field. The Cubs now sit at 46-38 on the season. They'll take on the San Diego Padres today, with Shota Imanaga starting on the mound.
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7: Today, feeling uncomfortably hot and humid with highs in the low 90s, but feeling closer to 100. I'm WSBT 22 meteorologist Jessica Burns.
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15: 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Mother Nature tossed a wave of ice pellets that dapped across the many vehicles showcased on Siemens' lot. 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
12: So Ray's going to play us a single word from a movie. We have to guess the movie. Hit that example.
14: Bueller.
12: That is?
15: Ferris Bueller's Day Off.
12: Everybody understand the concept here?
16: Yes.
12: How many you got, Raymundo?
16: 7.
12: All right, let's go.
17: Bueller!
12: What is that called? Will you hit that again?
17: Bueller!
16: I'm in.
17: Bueller!
12: I'm in.
18: I'm in for the win.
12: What do you have?
18: I put Castaway.
12: Yeah, I thought it was called Outcast at first, but I did put Castaway.
16: Interesting.
12: Yeah. Castaway. Amy?
19: Castaway.
12: Eddie?
16: Castaway.
12: Good job. Number two.
20: Peterloo!
12: Oh, I know this one.
20: Peterloo!
16: I'm in.
12: Got it.
18: I'm in for the win.
19: Come in.
20: Okay. Peterloo!
12: All right. Eddie?
16: Miss Doubtfire.
12: I have Miss Doubtfire. Amy?
19: Miss Doubtfire.
12: Lunchbox?
18: Miss Doubtfire.
12: Good. That's a funny movie. Underappreciated. Like, that's a really funny movie.
16: Yeah.
12: Kind of weird when you look back at the dynamics like a dad, but still, funny movie. Next.
21: Did you know?
16: I'm in.
18: In for the win.
21: Did you know?
12: Everybody good?
19: Yeah.
12: What?
19: We're good.
12: Yeah, why'd you laugh? Do you know it?
19: Yeah.
12: 1, 2, 3.
19: Rocky.
12: Okay. All right. Next.
16: That was kind of weird, Amy.
12: You were just kind of odd about your end. You're like, man, who are you?
19: Well, y'all made me watch that. I would.
12: Rocky?
19: Yeah. Rocky 4.
12: Oh, but not 1.
19: Yeah. Was that 1?
16: That's 1.
12: No. Yeah, you saw 4 the best, but that was Rocky 1.
19: Cool.
12: Yeah. Go ahead.
22: Forever.
19: Wait, what?
16: Oh, my gosh.
12: I know this one. We hit it again?
22: Forever.
12: I'm in.
22: Forever.
18: I'm in for the win.
16: Are you out? Or you miss it?
12: No.
16: Okay, good.
12: I'm having a good time.
16: All right, I'm in.
12: We're just living in the summer, you know?
19: Okay.
12: Amy?
19: Goonies?
12: Nah.
19: Oh, man.
12: Kid movie, though. Eddie?
16: Sandlot.
12: Yep.
19: Oh, close.
12: Okay. Lunchbox?
18: The Sandlot.
12: Yeah.
19: Dang.
12: It's one of the ones I've seen. All right, go ahead.
23: Melding!
12: I don't even know what just happened there.
18: I have no idea what they said.
12: We do that again?
23: Melding!
16: Are they saying the name of the movie?
12: I don't know what they're saying.
18: I don't either.
12: Again?
23: Melding!
16: I have no idea.
18: Movie?
16: I have a guess. I'm in.
19: I'm in.
18: What? Can we play it again?
12: We did 3.
18: Oh.
12: I think that's 3. Is that 3, Ray?
16: Yeah.
12: Okay, I'm in.
18: I put something down.
12: I don't know what she's saying. It sounds old, so I put, I've never seen it. Jack Nicholson, The Birds?
16: I don't think he's in The Birds.
12: Oh. Well, I just put The Birds. Is he?
16: That's funny. No. The Birds is old. Alfred Hitchcock.
12: Dustin Hoffman.
16: Mm-mm. No one famous like that.
12: Oh, I'll put The Birds. Still ain't it. Amy?
19: Poltergeist.
12: Eddie?
16: Sounds like she's saying Bambi.
18: Bambi?
16: So I put down Bambi.
19: I did not hear that, but maybe.
12: Lunchbox?
18: I heard them yelling, Sandy!
12: Grease.
18: No, Jaws. Like, oh, don't get beaten by the shark. Sounded old.
12: Don't tell us the answer yet, but what's the word?
16: Melting.
12: Get played again?
16: Oh,
12: it's Wizard
16: of Oz.
12: Wizard of Oz.
16: I'm melting.
19: Okay. Oh,
12: good one.
16: Dang.
12: Hey, look up The Birds.
16: You were right, though. It was old.
12: Yeah, it sounds like the audio is black and white. Is that a thing? Or the audio is black
16: yes,
12: and white?
16: Yes.
12: All right, go ahead.
19: What?
0: What the crap?
12: What? Okay. I know.
0: Oh, I got it.
12: I think I do too.
19: What? Do it again.
12: No, I'm in. I don't have it.
18: Stella.
12: I'm thinking of Rosebud.
0: What? The dog?
12: No, that's Beethoven.
0: That's Air Bud.
12: That's Beethoven. Oh, yeah.
18: Stella.
12: I don't know.
18: Stella.
19: Stop saying Stella, because yeah, I don't think that's what
0: that's
19: it's
0: not helping.
19: Saying.
18: That's what they said.
19: No.
12: I thought they were saying Stella, but I don't know the movie.
19: They're not.
18: 100% they're saying Stella.
19: Hit it.
20: Stella!
12: It sounds like Stella to me.
19: Oh.
12: Or melting.
18: Stella.
12: You know it?
0: Oh, I'm in.
12: Do you know it?
0: Pretty sure I know it.
12: Okay.
19: Hold on.
12: I'm in. Amy, what do you have?
19: Charlie and the Chocolate Factory.
12: Beethoven the Good dog. Lunchbox.
18: It.
12: No, Eddie?
0: I believe Stella is from The Godfather. And
19: oh,
0: she
19: it
0: dies.
19: Is Stella? It is Stella.
12: Is that it?
18: Mike D, what is it? Is it a streetcar named Desire? Is that?
14: That is it?
0: Oh, dang. It is Marlon Brando.
12: That's a movie?
18: A what?
0: A streetcar named Desire.
19: Wait, that's in this game?
18: that's in this game?
0: Hey, it's
18: what
0: a big movie.
18: What movie are we doing
0: it's
18: here?
0: A big movie,
19: no,
0: guys.
19: It's not big. I've never heard of that movie in my life.
0: It's older, but it's big.
12: Well, then older. Bro, I didn't get it either.
19: Okay, bro.
12: Even bro over here didn't get it.
0: I thought I had
12: and
0: it.
12: He watched Blacks and Whites.
19: And he was saying Stella, my bad.
18: What year is that from?
19: 1942.
0: I would guess 50 something.
14: It is from 51.
19: Okay.
18: What are we?
12: All right, next one, Ray.
17: Gangsters.
12: That's the last one. I'm in.
0: Hold on. I'm in.
17: Gangsters.
12: What's the score?
14: Bobby and Eddie and Lunchbox have 4. Amy has 3.
12: Oh, wow.
0: They have 4. That's pretty good.
12: I missed all the black and white ones.
18: I wrote it. What is that? I'm in for the win.
19: I'm in.
12: Lunchbox.
18: That is McLovin, and I hope it is in Superbad.
12: I have Superbad. Eddie?
0: I have Superbad.
12: Amy?
19: I have Gangsta Paradise.
12: Ray, how many do you have left?
14: We can do 4 if you want.
12: You want a speed round?
0: Yes.
12: We'll do a speed round for 3. Ready? Say your name, guys, for your buzzer.
0: Okay.
12: Go.
17: Sparta!
12: Eddie?
0: Gladiator.
14: No.
12: Bobby? The other one, 300.
0: Dang! The other Gladiator movie?
12: The other guy that looks like Russell Crowe. That's that one. All right. Next one, go.
17: Bad Rob.
0: Eddie! The Shining.
12: Oh, man. Hey, I didn't even
0: Jack,
12: name that one.
0: Jack Nicholson.
12: The Birds. Jack Nicholson.
0: No, he's not in The Birds.
12: All right, last one.
17: Excellent!
0: Dang it.
12: Bill and Ted's Excellent Adventure.
0: Wow. Hit him.
12: Hit me. Ugh.
17: You're unbelievable.
12: Oh.
0: Good win, dude. You're too fast.
12: That last one.
0: You're too fast.
12: Hey, you're too black and white, man. You're too black and white. All right, good job, everybody.
17: Come on up.
22: Tell me something good.
12: A senior living community in Texas has become home to dozens of people who all share one specific thing in common. This will blow your mind. Lunchbox has the story next and Tell Me Something Good.
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1: Hey, what's up? 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I'm taking over at 11 a.m. right after the Bobby Bones Show. 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
3: I'm Ty McBride. A single vehicle crash Saturday night left one person dead and another under arrest. South Bend police were called to McKinley Avenue and Manchester Drive around 10:30 p.m. When they got there, they found a vehicle had hit an empty tow truck sitting in a parking lot. Police say that the passenger suffered serious injuries and was ultimately pronounced dead at the scene. The driver was taken to the hospital and did not sustain any major injuries. Around 5 p.m. Sunday evening, a fire that the police are calling suspicious was reported to officials. The fire took place at the Old Morton School. Reports say that inside the building there were multiple small fires. The Benton Harbor Department of Public Safety, along with its Shoreline Aid partners, got the fire under control within 10 minutes. The Benton Harbor Department of Public Safety urges anybody with relevant information regarding the fires to come forward. Things are heating up in the golf world as Scottie Scheffler and Victor Hovland finished regulation tied at 21 under on Sunday at TPC River Highlands, setting up a rare Monday playoff at the Travelers Championship after weather and darkness prevented the tournament from being decided before the end of the day. The playoff is scheduled to begin at 9 a.m. on the par 4 18th hole. The playoff format is sudden death, meaning the player with the lower score on a playoff hole wins. If the golfers tie, they keep going until somebody finally pulls ahead. If Scheffler wins, this will be his first victory since January of this year.
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1: Today, feeling uncomfortably hot and humid with highs in the low 90s, but feeling closer to 100. I'm WSBT 22 meteorologist Jessica Burns.
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0: In the next segment, there's something on this show that we don't talk about for a reason. But we're going to talk about it. Maybe for the last time ever. And if you know, you know. If not, we'll do it next. But we don't talk about this next thing that we're going to talk about in the next segment. Hang on a second and we'll get to it.
1: Yeah.
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4: 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I'm taking over at 11 a.m. right after the Bobby Bones Show. 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
6: I'm Ty McBride. Just before 6 p.m., more than 1,500 residents lost power in Plymouth Sunday evening. According to a NIPSCO spokesperson, the outage was caused by a truck pulling down some electrical wires while traveling through the intersection of 12th Road and Michigan Road. Power was restored for a majority of the residents around 8 p.m. Around 5 p.m. Sunday evening, a fire that the police are calling suspicious was reported to officials. The fire took place at the Old Morton School. Reports say that inside the building, there were multiple small fires. The Benton Harbor Department of Public Safety, along with its Shoreline Aid partners, got the fire under control within 10 minutes. The Benton Harbor Department of Public Safety urges anybody with relevant information regarding the fires to come forward. Yesterday, there was a stabbing at a gas station on Michigan Street in South Bend. Responding police say there was one victim and the injuries were non-life threatening. The investigation is ongoing. Please stay tuned to the WSBT website for any further updates. The Chicago Cubs defeated the Milwaukee Brewers 4-3 in extra innings yesterday. To open the 10th inning, automatic runner Justin Dean advanced to third on a ground out. Pete Crow Armstrong was walked intentionally with two outs and stole second. Alex Bregman and Michael Bush both walked to force the go-ahead run, and Seiya Suzuki followed with a two-run single to left field. The Cubs now sit at 46-38 on the season. They'll take on the San Diego Padres today, with Shota Imanaga starting on the mound.
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8: Today, feeling uncomfortably hot and humid with highs in the low 90s, but feeling closer to 100. I'm WSBT 22 meteorologist Jessica Burns.
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14: The Bobby Bones Show.
0: I never watched Harry Potter, but the person who you couldn't talk about, his name is Voldemort.
15: Correct.
0: And they didn't say his name?
15: People had said his name, but it was very taboo to say his name because he was so dark. And it, saying his name would bring bad things to happen.
0: Mm. There was also Beetlejuice.
16: Oh, yeah.
0: If you said his name three times, Beetlejuice would appear. So they didn't want people saying Beetlejuice. There was also, back when I was a kid, if you went into the bathroom and said Bloody Mary three times and turned around, she'd come out of the mirror and kill you.
16: I remember that.
0: So you didn't say Bloody Mary. There's a word on this show we don't say. Do you guys know the word?
15: Mm-hmm.
0: What's the word?
15: Oh, palate.
0: Palate.
16: And that's just one time.
0: It's, oh, yeah, yeah, it's one yeah. time. It's the word you don't say on this show. And so what the palate is, we a long time ago put all of our money together because Lunchbox had this idea that we would go and buy an Amazon return palate. We wouldn't know what was in it. We all put in 60, 70, 80 bucks or something.
16: 80 bucks, yeah.
0: Spent hundreds of dollars on this thing, and he was going to sell it all and give us all the money. It was so dramatic on the show. Lunchbox would be screaming at people. Him and Abby were screaming at each other. It was Ragebox. And when Ragebox pops his little head out, we run. So we got some money. I don't know where we are, but we stopped talking about it. It's the Voldemort, Beetlejuice, Bloody Mary of this show. You don't talk about the palette. Lunchbox wants to talk about the palette.
15: What, like, is this gonna make us good mad? News or bad news? Like, is it?
17: I mean, I can't believe when you started that and you went through all those words. I can't believe Amy knew it was palette. I didn't know you were gonna get that, but guys, we're here.
0: The mystery palette. $87.50 a person. $525 for this palette. We did not know what was gonna be in.
16: Dude, it immediately puts me in a bad mood.
15: Yeah, I don't
0: because
15: know
0: he
15: why
0: wouldn't
15: he
0: sell
15: stopped.
0: The stuff and he just kept all the money and go ahead.
17: No, I tried to sell all the stuff and I kept trying and I didn't want to come back to you guys until I had a profit. I wanted to hold on to that money until I had a profit.
0: Years.
17: I gave you a profit and now there's another update. Are you ready?
16: Whatever, dude.
17: Hit it, Ray. Okay.
18: Guys, I'm here with an important announcement. The palette is dead. Blinds, gone. Going to Goodwill. It's time. It's been years. I've finally given up. Massage cushion. They're going to find a good home. Truck mat. Dead. Gone. Another palette item. Someone offered 25. I wanted 95. Didn't take it. It's gone. And I should have taken it. I apologize for all the stress and anger and frustration it caused. Bye-bye, palette. Rest in peace.
16: This is stupid.
0: We encouraged you to sell it for much cheaper. Because you would have made us all more money.
17: It was just, I was going to be selling it for $2, and $2 is not worth our time and gas to go meet people to sell this stuff.
0: You said 25. And
17: that was 2 years ago when the guy offered me 25, and I kept it up for $95 thinking that someone was going to bite. No one ever bit. I would lower the price a dollar to bring it back up to the front of Facebook Marketplace, and it just didn't work. No one wanted that stuff. No one wanted a massage chair that goes over your cushion. I don't know if it's in your car or in your house. No one wanted it. So after it's sitting in the guest bedroom for all these years, all the angry fights, hostility in this room,
16: from
17: I felt
16: you,
17: like...
16: From you.
17: A little bit from me, a little bit from you and you and you and you and you. I felt like it was time to say goodbye to the palette, to say adios and get rid of it, wash our hands so we can all be in better moods and our lives can move forward. So I took it all to Goodwill.
15: So we're
1: but there's no good. That's not good news.
14: It's just news.
15: Well, it's just we put it to bed.
17: We did. Like, there's no more anger. There's no more like animosity. Like, we have done it. We made a profit and we moved on. We look for our next opportunity.
1: We don't. No,
14: we're not doing.
1: We're not doing
14: else.
1: Any opportunity.
17: No, we're probably not going to do a pallet again because that was a lot harder than that. The people made it sound online.
1: Okay. Everybody good?
15: Yeah.
14: This is so stupid of me, but part of me thought that he made another sale.
1: Me too. I was waiting for him to be like in a parking lot and sell something and be like, oh, God, more money. He comes in with all his money up.
15: I know.
14: I should have known better.
15: About that. It's okay, though. It's okay. We're just going to put it to bed.
1: It's put to bed. Okay. Everybody, palette is officially that chapter is closed.
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13: everything
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13: Someone on the show looked like they were on steroids or acted like they were on steroids?
2: She just said to me, is so-and-so on steroids? That was the question. Huh. So I think it could be a combo, but more so looks.
14: Because they look strong?
13: Because they're like ripped?
2: This is what I'm bringing to you guys. We need to unpack this mystery.
13: Okay, I don't know who it is. So our options are going to be...
2: Every guy on the show.
13: All the dudes. Scuba, Ray, Lunchbox, Eddie, and myself, and Mike D.
2: Yeah. So who on the show...
13: I'm going to take Mike off because he's not on camera enough
2: to give steroid...
13: I don't think he's on camera enough.
2: Right.
13: Okay. So I'm going to remove Mike. It's not Lunchbox for sure.
14: Because he definitely doesn't look like he's on steroids.
13: If it's like how you act, maybe, but how you look...
14: Like angry?
13: I'm taking him out.
14: Okay.
13: I think it's got to be Ray or Eddie.
15: It's Ray or Scuba.
14: Why would it be me?
15: It's Ray or Scuba.
13: I think you look thick.
14: Tough?
13: I think you no, not tough. I think
14: oh,
13: you
14: baby?
13: Look. I think you look not fat, but like you're wearing shirts too that are a little tighter.
14: Really?
13: Yeah.
2: Is he wearing shirts that are tighter,
15: or is his body just getting bigger?
14: My shirt is just getting tighter.
15: Yeah.
13: Fair, but you can't see like your stomach from the table.
14: Okay. All right.
2: So it's definitely something in the.
13: I
2: upper
13: think
2: body,
13: it's either
2: that's what's on
13: Eddie
2: camera.
13: Or, but Ray always looks like a little mini bodybuilder, dude. So he's probably on steroids anyway.
14: Yeah, it wouldn't surprise me.
13: Ray, you did steroids, right?
16: Yeah, but we're talking 20 years ago.
14: That's okay, dude. Okay. You're good. It's okay.
13: They still working?
16: No. The minute you stop using them, they're no longer benefit you.
13: You recommend them?
16: The new peptides, yes. There's ways to do it that are a lot more healthy.
13: Well, that's not a steroid. A peptide
16: is. Yeah, it is.
13: It doesn't have to be a steroid. You can take peptides that aren't steroid at all.
16: I'm just saying it's a steroid because you can definitely lift 10 to 15 more pounds.
14: Really?
16: Yeah. Oh, instantly with these things.
2: Hmm.
16: I can do that on creatine. I do creatine. You can bench press 25 extra pounds that same day.
13: You know, creatine just puts water in your muscles, right?
16: Correct. That's why
2: you
16: got
2: to make sure to hydrate. Yeah. I had to get off of it because I wasn't drinking enough water.
13: Amy's taking something that's about water and not drinking water. Okay. I'm going to go with Eddie. I think that's who it is. Eddie, who's your guess?
14: I mean, Ray. It's definitely not me. Maybe Scuba.
13: Okay. Lunchbox, your guess?
15: It's Scuba, and it's all because of that little thing and how
13: right. Hand thing. Okay. Mm-hmm. Scuba?
17: You asked me if I take roids?
13: No.
17: Oh, yeah. I don't think it's me. I would say maybe Ray would be my guess.
13: Who is it?
2: Okay. So my friend came up to me and said, is Eddie
13: exactly.
2: on steroids?
14: What?
13: Exactly.
14: Really? Guys, I look jacked? So
13: yeah, kind of a little bit. Like, you were wearing a shirt on our podcast last week. It was one of those I gave you. One of those, button up.
14: Yeah,
13: golf
14: it's
13: shirts.
14: Like a pearl snap, but it's a golf shirt.
13: Yeah. You look pretty jacked.
14: Huh. I mean, I have been hitting the gym a little bit, trying to work
2: but
14: on that.
2: But it'll, like, swell your face, you know?
13: What will?
2: Steroids. A steroid. Like, even if you take, like, medication that is, you know, sometimes the doctor prescribes.
13: Are you saying that he has a bad face?
14: No.
13: That
14: wasn't my face.
13: Why did you go to that?
15: Yeah.
2: No, this is what she said.
14: She said fat face?
13: Did she say fat face?
2: She didn't say fat face.
13: Then why did you say fat
2: face? She said steroid face.
14: Who's this friend of yours?
2: She said steroid face. You know her. She said steroid face.
13: Okay.
2: I don't know what steroid face is. But I assume it must swell the body. Does steroids swell the body? Yes or no?
13: Steroid face or cortisol face is a common side effect. It causes rounding, puffiness, or double chin fat redistribution. I don't know.
14: Double chin, Amy?
13: Oh, this turned into, this is not what I thought it was.
14: It started off with like, okay, cool, I'm getting jacked.
13: Yeah,
14: now they're like, I got a fat face.
2: I don't know. She didn't say that. She said, is Eddie on steroids?
13: Did she say anything about his face?
2: Yeah, she said, I saw a video of him the other day, and he's looking like steroid face.
15: Oh, man, they're calling you double chin.
14: I would think steroid face would be like red and like,
13: me too. Like
2: yes, I assume the same thing like too. Like your shoulders are bigger, your neck, your face.
13: Are you on steroids?
14: The answer is no.
13: I definitely thought this was going to be complimentary to somebody.
14: Me
13: not,
14: too.
2: I don't think it's negative.
13: Well, it's negative. Yeah, it's negative. Sorry, dude.
14: Yeah, thanks, man.
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6: 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I'm taking over at 11 a.m. right after the Bobby Bones Show. 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
8: I'm Ty McBride. An investigation is underway after a man's body was recovered in the Yellow River in Marshall County on Sunday afternoon. While the identity of the body is still pending, an autopsy has been scheduled. The Indiana Department of Natural Resources, Law Enforcement Division, assisted at the scene. This is an ongoing investigation by the coroner's office, Marshall County Sheriff, and Indiana State Police. Summertime heat is back and in full force this week as a dangerous heat wave settles into Michiana. Our whole area will be under an extreme heat watch from 2 p.m. today until 8 p.m. Thursday. Heat index values will push into the triple digits every day this week. Heat-related illnesses like heat exhaustion and heat stroke can settle in fast during stretches of extreme heat such as this. It will be important to stay cool and hydrated as best as possible in the coming days. Cooling centers will be open throughout the Michiana area. Yesterday, there was a stabbing at a gas station on Michigan Street in South Bend. Responding police say there was one victim and the injuries were non-life-threatening. The investigation is ongoing. Please stay tuned to the WSBT website for any further updates. The Chicago White Sox lost at home last night to the Kansas City Royals 5-4. Sox starter Anthony Kay went for only 3 2/3 innings. Highlights on offense for Chicago include Miguel Vargas hitting the game's only home run and Kyle Teal recording 2 RBIs. Right-handed pitcher Sean Burke will start today on the mound when the White Sox visit Baltimore.
9: White Country weather.
10: Sunny clouds overhead today. Feeling uncomfortably hot and humid with highs in the low 90s, but feeling closer to 100. I'm WSBT 22 meteorologist Jessica Burns.
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1: Hi, everybody. Pat Moody with another edition of Moody on the Move. 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And Julie, I have to tell you, the two major issues at hand are waiting too long and then trying to go cheap. So I can tell you that, you know, some people still won't pay attention, but the numbers don't lie. 90% of the folks who take time to gain help tell stories of great improvement in quality of life. And that's important because you are improving the quality of life.
4: Absolutely. 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Quite often the devices that are available to them, you know, over the counter on the shelf are not the device that they need. And so they experience that. They see, okay, it's not quite what I thought. And then they do finally, you know, make the decision to come to us and recognize that there's so much more involved than just putting a little device in your ear.
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0: Everybody, Pat Moody with another edition of Moody on the Move. 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So I can tell you that, you know, some people still won't pay attention, but the numbers don't lie. 90% of the folks who take time to gain help tell stories of great improvement in quality of life, and that's important because you are improving the quality of life.
13: Absolutely. 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Quite often the devices that are available to them, you know, over the counter on the shelf are not the device that they need. And so they experience that, they see, okay, it's not quite what I thought. And then they do finally, you know, make the decision to come to us and recognize that there's so much more involved than just putting a little device in your ear.
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0: Will Langley be her on 99.9 Y Country. Hey there, this is Kristen. Happy Monday. Are we happy? I know, it's going to be fine. I've got a great playlist to get you through this workday, so hang in there. Ty Myers, Morgan Wallen, and Luke Bryan coming up. I'm Kristen on 99.9 Y Country.
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3: 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We know that the health and wellness of our communities starts with preventative screening, and colon cancer has been on a rise, and I'd love for you to share your perspective.
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3: That's a hard pass. I'm going to say no.
2: And it's turning out to be a hard pass for a lot of people.
3: Why would you want... Oh, first of all, my first thing is hot ranch.
2: Oh.
3: Flame and ranch. I don't think there's another terrible food smell than hot ranch.
2: Oh, yeah. Like when you're cleaning out the bottle.
3: Yeah, yeah.
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2: hot water.
3: You're rinsing your dipping bowl. Mm-mm, I cannot do that.
2: And you get that whiff of that...
3: It's heated dill and garlic and buttermilk. That is not... No, thank you.
2: No.
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10: Why Country Weather!
11: A mix of clouds and sun this afternoon with highs around 91. Lows level off around 75 tonight. Mainly clear skies tomorrow, highs around 92. Dry Wednesday and Thursday under sunny skies with highs in the low 90s. Taking a look at the extended forecast, 86 Friday, 84 Saturday, and 83 on Sunday. Right now, it's 84 degrees. I'm staff meteorologist Derek Height.
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0: Jackson Dean, Heavens to Betsy on 99.9 Y Country. 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All right, Nate Smith, Post Malone featuring Blake Shelton and Thomas Rhett up next. 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

0: 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The grass, trees, and dew, how I just hate you. 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

0: 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We'll get ready to celebrate the 4th of July with a whole lot of flavor. We're talking about the Berrien Springs Pickle Festival. It's coming up Saturday, July 4th from 10 to 4 at Courthouse Square Memorial Park. This growing summer tradition is expected to bring thousands of people together, but don't let that scare you off. It's a day packed with pickle vendors, tasty samples, more than 50 vendors, the famous pickle fling, big wheel races, a dunk tank, kids activities galore, free ice cream, just plenty of family fun. Whether you're a pickle lover or you're just looking for a great way to kick off your holiday, head to Berrien Springs for a day of fun. Of course, games and all things pickles. I love pickles. I'm in. Dylan Scott, Parmalee, and Miranda Lambert on the way. I'm Kristen on 99.9 Y Country.
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0: Trinity Lutheran Church in Glendora presents Reggie and Lady Love Smith, the nationally recognized gospel recording artists, a dynamic husband and wife duo known for their powerful harmonies, as featured on the Homecoming television special. 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
13: A mix of clouds and sun this afternoon with highs around 91. Lows level off around 75 tonight. Mainly clear skies tomorrow, highs around 92. Dry Wednesday and Thursday under sunny skies with highs in the low 90s. Taking a look at the extended forecast, 86 Friday, 84 Saturday, and 83 on Sunday. Right now, it's 86 degrees. I'm staff meteorologist Derek Height.

0: 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Hey, turn your backyard into the ultimate summer destination with our Ultimate Summer Giveaway happening all summer long. We're talking one lucky winner is scoring the full summer setup. A hot tub from Pristine Pool and Spa, patio set from Shorter Furniture, gazebo canopy, smart outdoor lighting, outdoor theater kit, and even an Amazon Fire Stick. And your next chance to qualify is coming up this Wednesday, thanks to Aiden's Landscape Supply. So what you'll do is enter online between 9 a.m. and 6 p.m. on Wednesday at 999ycountry.com/summer. And you can head there now and get all the details about everything. All right, we got Luke Combs, John Morgan featuring Jason Aldean and John Party coming up. I'm Kristen on 999Y Country.
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2: I'm Nicole Kaslip with Ag Headline News. I'm Brownfield. The Trump administration is moving forward regenerative agricultural initiatives to improve producer profitability and human health.
3: Directing federal agencies to accelerate agricultural innovations that give farmers and ranchers the necessary resources to ensure American crops are the healthiest and the most abundant and the most affordable.
2: Ag Secretary Brooke Rollins released a final regenerative feedstock rule.
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2: The CEO of Clean Fuels Alliance America says the renewable fuel standard is benefiting American soybean farmers.
5: Positive outcomes like increased value at the for soybeans, increased value for soybean oil and soybean processors, but also significantly increased fuel production in the biodiesel, renewable diesel space.
2: I'm Nicole Haslip with Brownfield.
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0: Shaboozy, a bar song on 99.9 Y Country. Hey, take us everywhere you go. 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All right, we're getting back to the music. Alan Jackson, Parker McCollum, and Justin Moore are up next. I'm Kristen on 99.9 Y Country.
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15: Sunshine mixed with clouds at times this afternoon, with daytime highs approaching 91. Mainly clear tonight. Lows dip down to about 75. Lots of sunshine tomorrow. High temperatures reach up to 92. Currently, it's 88 degrees. 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I'm meteorologist Derek Hite.

0: Lefty Boston on 99.9 Y Country. Hey, Morgan Wallen is coming to Michigan Stadium in Ann Arbor on Friday, July 24th with special guest Thomas Rhett. 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Don't miss Morgan Wallen and Thomas Rhett at the Big House. Well, speaking of Thomas Rhett, he's up next along with George Burge and Blake Shelton. Heading your way. I'm Kristen on 99.9 Y Country.
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0: 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Well, your backyard could become the hottest spot with the ultimate summer giveaway. We're going to hook somebody up with a hot tub from Pristine Pool and Spa, patio set from Schroeder Furniture, gazebo canopy, smart outdoor lights, outdoor theater kit, and even an Amazon Fire Stick. 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And if you want to head there now, you can just check out all the details and all the upcoming qualification dates. All right, we've got more music on the way. Luke Bryan, Old Dominion, and Billy Currington up next. I'm Kristen on 999Y Country.
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15: Sunshine mixed with clouds at times this afternoon, with daytime highs approaching 91. Mainly clear skies tonight. Lows dip down to about 75. Mainly sunny skies tomorrow. Highs level off around 92. Dry Wednesday and Thursday under clear skies with highs in the low 90s. Right now, 90. 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

0: Kenny Chesney, Carry On 99.9 Y Country. All right, guys, it's time for me to head on out of here. I'm Kristen. Thanks for spending part of your Monday with me. Johnny and Jocelyn will be up next, and they will get you through the rest of your workday. So don't go anywhere. Also, we got Tyler Hubbard, Morgan Wallen, and Thompson Square on the way. More music up next. I'll chat with you tomorrow on 99.9 Y Country.
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0: Are you going to say that all day?
1: No, this is the last time I'll say it. Bring the heat now.
0: Yeah, I didn't believe you.
1: I had to say it one more time. Sorry. Happy headline of the day is coming up here in just a few minutes.

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1: And it's time for your happy headline of the day. Forgotten children's book becomes overnight bestseller. Way back in 1985, that's rude that they worded it that way, authors Alyssa Goralnik and Paul Levitt co-wrote a children's book called The Weighty Word Book, which was written as a fun way to help kids learn big vocabulary words through puns and stories.
0: Okay.
1: While it had a small following through the years, it never became a commercial success. We really never made a dime, Alyssa said. That all changed when popular TikTok creator Eli McCann shared a video reminiscing about finding the Weighty Word Book when he was in eighth grade. The video struck a chord with viewers and the reaction was immediate. The simple, clever book, 40 years after it was first published, became a big hit. The publisher even had to order an emergency reprint to keep up with the demand. For Alyssa, the experience has been thrilling, but not because of the sales figures. She's happy watching how the book's unexpected success has given a boost to the people closest to her. My kids are delighted. Paul's kids are delighted, she said. In a way, the whole family is getting in on this.
0: Aw, that's a pretty awesome thing.
1: And it's true, because my mom was telling me about it a couple months ago, and I couldn't find it anywhere.
0: Yeah?
1: They had to reprint a book that's over 40 years old.
0: That's amazing.
1: The happy headline is brought to you by United Way of Southwest Michigan. United is the way we create lasting change in Southwest Michigan for over 80 years. Give, advocate, or volunteer now at uwsm.org.
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9: 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Pat Moody with another edition of Moody on the Move. 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So I can tell you that, you know, some people still won't pay attention, but the numbers don't lie. 90% of the folks who take time to gain help tell stories of great improvement in quality of life, And that's important because you are improving the quality of life.
10: Absolutely. 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And so they experience that, they see, okay, it's not quite what I thought. 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
1: We talked about this last week where Bailey Zimmerman was having trouble with the law.
0: Yeah, no, he was being criminal.
1: Yeah, he was being stupid and trashing his hotel room and not paying for it. Well, charges were officially dropped against him
0: because
1: full restitution was made for the $16,000 worth of damages. Now, Bailey's lawyer did say in a statement, charges were dropped after Bailey took immediate responsibility for his mistake. We are grateful to the Puebla of Sandia and the district attorney's office for this just and swift resolution. Now,
0: yeah, okay, thanks for paying for your mistake, but how about you don't be a jerk in the first place?
1: Right, that's the one thing, but the taking full responsibility was not happening in the very beginning because it got to a point where they had to say, hey man, we're going to charge you and we're going to sue you for this.
0: Right. So, how about be a better human and then you won't have to do that.
1: Mm-hmm.
0: Thomas Rhett will be inducted into the Music City Walk of Fame on Wednesday, July 8th. He'll be the 113th star. The ceremony is open to the public, if any of you guys want to go. An executive says, quote, few artists embody the heart and soul of Music City quite like Thomas Rhett. From growing up in Nashville to becoming one of country music's biggest stars, he has remained a passionate ambassador for the city and its songwriting tradition.
1: That's a pretty cool.
0: Congrats.
1: Cool thing. I wonder if it's like, do they look like the Hollywood Walk of Fame where it's just like a regular star? Or because it's country, does it look like a sheriff's star?
0: Yeah, I didn't think about that.
1: That would be cool. I've not seen the Music City Walk of Fame. I'm trying to remember when I was in Nashville before. I don't remember looking down, I guess. I was looking at all the bars and all the little honky-tonks and stuff.
0: The shiny lights.
1: Yeah. That's your Music City Minute for today. If you want to check out more music news, you can always go to 99.9YCountry.com and download the Y Country app.

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9: Y Country weather.
10: Highs level off around 91 this afternoon under mainly sunny skies. Clear skies tonight. Lows dip down to about 75. Ample sunshine expected tomorrow. High temperatures reach up to 92. Dry Wednesday and Thursday under clear skies with highs in the low 90s. Looking further out, 86 Friday, 84 Saturday, and 83 on Sunday. Currently, it's 90 degrees. I'm staff meteorologist Derek Height.
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0: 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We're Johnny and Jocelyn.
1: Over the weekend, one of my customers said, so I'm listening to the radio in the car, and I was like, why does this girl sound like the bookstore girl? And she was like, I didn't know it was you. I didn't know it was the same Jocelyn. I mean, it's not a super popular name.
0: Yeah, there aren't many Jocelyns.
1: Good. I like it. Keep it that way. No, I'm kidding. You can name your baby Jocelyn if you want.
0: So she listens to the show all the time.
1: Yep. And I thought maybe she just didn't hear the times where I talk about my bookstore called Flourish.
0: Right. Yeah.
1: There can't be two Jocelyns with bookstores in New Buffalo.
0: Yeah, that would be odd.
1: Especially since there's only one bookstore in New Buffalo.
0: That's happened to me, though. When I was back in college, I remember for years, I was on the radio ever since I was in graduated high school. So
1: yeah, 20 years.
0: And I had some people that I knew that were like, oh, man, I listen to you on the radio all the time. Mm-hmm. And it was one moment where I had known this guy for probably at least a year. And I just happened to be wearing a jacket that had the WIRX was the radio station I was on at the time. And it had a radio station logo on. And he was like,
1: doesn't it have your name on it, too?
0: The jacket does not have my name on it. And he was like, oh, so you work at that radio station or something? And I was like, yeah, I do some stuff there. And he's like, oh, cool. That's one of my favorite radio stations. What do you do? And I was like, I'm on the radio. And he's like, wait a minute. You're Johnny Greaser? And I was like,
1: who was this?
0: Yeah, Tanner. Do you remember him?
1: Oh, yeah.
0: Yeah. Yeah, he was like, totally blew my mind just now. And I'm like, dude, we've known each other for a while.
1: If you don't know people in radio, you have a different image of them in your head.
0: Sure. Everybody that I've ever met in radio does not look like what I thought they were.
1: I guess it's different because you've been on the radio since I've known you.
0: Right.
1: But I guess other people that I've met in the radio world, I'm like, oh, yeah, I thought she was blonde. I thought he was older.
0: Yeah, but now we do videos all the time. And I'm like, you totally missed the whole time? Like, this whole thing? Videos and everything?
1: Well, we didn't do videos back then.
0: That's true.
1: Could we even do videos in 2006? I don't think so. With your little digital camera that you would take to the club?
0: Yeah, at the club, you'd have the little flip cameras or...
1: Don't say clerb.
0: Oh, okay.
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0: Poon story. My youngest sister was like, "You're disgusting. Don't ever touch me again." It was just a raccoon. All we did was touch fingers.
1: Yeah, and your other cousin.
0: My other cousin was like, "Now you have rabies." And I was like, "What is wrong with everyone?"
1: So this will be the topic of conversation for our 4th of July weekend, I'm sure.
0: Maybe I just won't go.
1: You'd just be sitting in the backyard hanging out with the raccoons instead.
0: I'm going to show up with a raccoon.
1: There you go.
0: I wish they would let me hold them.
1: I know. I mean, you got as far as touching fingers, so I feel
0: like...
1: Yeah,
0: but then we haven't seen them since. I think it got yelled at. Mom probably yelled at him. They've been eating the food, but they have made sure we couldn't see them.
1: Right.
0: What day was that?
1: Thursday
0: night.
1: Yeah, Thursday.
0: Yeah, haven't seen them since.
1: Oh, man.
0: Someone's eating the bananas.

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1: My raccoon story is causing some uproar within my family.
0: Oh, really?
1: My cousin, who is as whimsical as I, was like, I loved your raccoon.

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2: I did something over the weekend, and I honestly, I don't know if I have reached another level of older man things, but I went to the big store.
1: Yeah.
2: The big membership store. And then what I did is I got another membership.
1: You went to the other membership store.
2: Another membership store.
1: You were like, yeah, it is, it's White Guy Sunday.
2: Have I gone too far? By having a membership at both membership stores.
1: Did you wear your Crocs?
2: No, but I wore longer black socks and my black shoes.
1: Jeez.
2: And khaki shorts.
1: What is wrong with you?
2: I don't know. I feel like I should have had a cell phone on a belt clip.
1: I'm actually surprised you didn't wear the long black socks with your Crocs.
2: Socks and Crocs, yeah. I probably should have done that.
1: Not in this weather.
2: But the thought I had when going through those stores is, by the way, I do like the other store, the other membership store.
1: I told you, they've got some good stuff. The biggest one doesn't carry the stuff that we like anymore. Mm-hmm. And are we just old, middle-aged, picky white people?
2: Well, but then I had a thought. With these stores, I mean, there's a lot of cool stuff in there. But why do you have to have a membership in order to go into those stores?
1: Right. It's not like it's laid out like a really nice grocery store because they don't even have shelves.
2: And it's not like it's a super VIP type thing where they like roll out the red carpet.
1: Well, they're
2: for
1: trying
2: you.
1: To make it that way. 150 hot dogs.
2: But I think like, you know, you buy a subscription to this or a membership to this place just to get into the door.
1: Yeah.
2: One of the stores, you have to scan your card before you can even enter.
1: Oh, yeah. I'm pretty sure they will people's elbow you to the face off the top rack if you do not show your card.
2: Why is it like that?
1: I don't know.
2: You think about gym memberships. You buy a gym membership to go on to the treadmill and use all the facilities. That makes sense. But to buy a subscription,
1: we're paying
2: and a membership
1: to pay for
2: items.
1: We're paying to get the ability to pay more.
2: That doesn't make sense.
1: Well, we fell for it.
2: That's
1: you
2: true.
1: Fell for it. You fell for it twice yesterday. We got doubles.
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7: 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And that's important because you are improving the quality of life.
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0: Hey, it's DJ from the Mark III. 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

0: We're Johnny and Jocelyn on Everything Country, 99.9 Y Country, and police in Kentucky, they're pretty smart, and they know that you can't believe everything that you read. That's why a couple is sitting in jail on drug charges. I'll tell you more about it in today's edition of
1: Weird World News.
0: 51-year-old woman and a 48-year-old man were arrested after cops searched their parked car and discovered a bag that was labeled, quote-unquote, definitely not a bag full of drugs.
2: Well, they probably I don't have any words.
0: Officers looked inside the bag and sure enough, found illegal drugs inside.
2: Oh, if only there was something saying it wasn't.
0: Right. Don't look in this bag. It's something. It's definitely not illegal
2: not
0: stuff.
2: Drugs.
0: Cops say the woman also gave a fake ID while the man had outstanding warrants as well. Now, if this story sounds familiar, it's because it's not the first time someone with that bag was arrested in recent years. Actually, it happened twice last year. Down in Florida, of course, a woman was arrested for possessing drugs inside a bag labeled definitely not a bag full of drugs.
2: Sometimes it's just the easy way.
0: It happened in 2024 as well when an Oregon man was busted after cops found drugs hidden inside the same bag.
2: I would like to be the company that's making these bags. They're right. Probably making bank.
0: Oh, yeah.
2: Definitely not drugs.
0: Right. That's your Weird World News for today.
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13: Eyes level off around 91 this afternoon under mainly clear skies. Clear skies tonight. Lows dip down to about 74. Eyes around 91 tomorrow. Ample sunshine expected. Clear skies and dry Wednesday and Thursday with highs in the low 90s. A peek at the extended shows, 86 Friday, 84 Saturday, and 83 on Sunday. Right now, 91. I'm staff meteorologist Derek Height.

0: Everything Country, 99.9 Wine Country. We're Johnny and Jocelyn.
1: So I own a bookstore. Mm-hmm. I like to read books. I like to read romance lately. Yeah. And you had a great idea for a romance novel. But if you're listening to our show, don't steal this idea.
0: No, please do not steal this idea. So
1: if we had a dollar for every idea we had, though, we would be bajillionaires.
0: There are so many golden ideas, from either business ideas, new inventions to...
1: But we're so busy with our three jobs apiece that we can't actually ever make these things happen. So the premise of the romance novel that we are going to co-author
0: is in the Midwest.
1: It's in the Midwest, probably the Wisconsin, Minnesota area.
0: Yeah.
1: And I think we decided that the female main character was going to probably be a lunch lady or work in the kitchen at a church, you know, probably a Lutheran or Methodist
0: church. Yeah, like a
1: church
0: basement. And she's like, yeah. Oh, yeah.
1: And then the male main character is probably going to be either a principal if she works at the school or someone that works in the church. Anyway.
0: What if he's like a janitor? He's like the maintenance guy. Come on by and fix the oven so you can make the hot
1: that
0: dish.
1: That would work too, but the point of the story, the point of the novel is that it's going to be called
0: Hot Dish.
1: So excited for it.
0: And here's the thing is, like, we have been in theater for many years, and every time you get into certain plays, if they're like in the South or the Midwest or even like the UK, they will sometimes write the words out phonetically.
1: Yes, which means you write them the way they sound, not the way they're spelled.
0: Yeah.
1: So that would be probably the downfall of our novel that we're going to write, is that it would all be
0: a bunch of don't you knows.
1: Yeah, like, oh, yeah. How would you even write that? Y-A-H? You would just be like, yeah.
0: Yeah. Oh, yeah.
1: So nobody steal this idea, because we're going to become
0: famous.
1: No, this
0: is going to be $1 billion. This will be like bigger than 50 Shades of Grey.
1: But we have to.
0: Bigger than Harry Potter.
1: It can't be by Johnny and Jocelyn. So now we have to come up with a pen name. Ooh, if you have an idea for our pen name, let us know, because we got to figure out who's going to write Hot Dish.
0: Yeah, it's got to be of like the Scandinavian heritage of some kind. But we also are looking forward to the audiobook.
1: So we were trying to figure out who would narrate William H. Macy. Well, basically the whole cast of Fargo.
0: Fargo, yeah.
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3: I will say it's nice when a holiday like the 4th of July ends up on a Saturday, because then businesses are like, hey, our holiday will be on Friday. 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
4: Unless you own your own small business and you have to be open anyways.
3: Oh, you're going to be open on Friday?
4: I'm going to be open on Friday. 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Everyone's going to be swimming and barbecuing and drinking and laying out in the sun and reading books at home.
3: Right.
4: I would also like a day off.
3: 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We've got a lot of things to get to here on the show. The second half of it with the happy headline of the day coming up next.

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0: 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We're Johnny and Jocelyn.
1: And it's time for your happy headline of the day. Forgotten children's book becomes overnight bestseller. Way back in 1985, that's rude that they worded it that way, authors Alyssa Guralnick and Paul Levitt co-wrote a children's book called The Weighty Word Book, which was written as a fun way to help kids learn big vocabulary words through puns and stories.
0: Okay.
1: While it had a small following through the years, it never became a commercial success. We really never made a dime, Alyssa said. That all changed when popular TikTok creator Eli McCann shared a video reminiscing about finding the Weighty Word Book when he was in eighth grade. The video struck a chord with viewers and the reaction was immediate. The simple, clever book, 40 years after it was first published, became a big hit. The publisher even had to order an emergency reprint to keep up with the demand. For Alyssa, the experience has been thrilling, but not because of the sales figures. She's happy watching how the book's unexpected success has given a boost to the people closest to her. My kids are delighted. Paul's kids are delighted, she said. In a way, the whole family is getting in on this.
0: Aw, that's a pretty awesome thing.
1: And it's true, because my mom was telling me about it a couple months ago, and I couldn't find it anywhere.
0: Yeah?
1: They had to reprint a book that's over 40 years old.
0: That's amazing.
1: The happy headline is brought to you by United Way of Southwest Michigan. United is the way we create lasting change in Southwest Michigan for over 80 years. 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
1: We talked about this last week where Bailey Zimmerman was having trouble with the law.
0: Yeah, no, he was being criminal.
1: Yeah, he was being stupid and trashing his hotel room and not paying for it. Well, charges were officially dropped against him
0: because
1: full restitution was made for the $16,000 worth of damages. Now, Bailey's lawyer did say in a statement, charges were dropped after Bailey took immediate responsibility for his mistake. We are grateful to the Puebla of Sandia and the district attorney's office for this just and swift resolution. Now,
0: yeah, okay, thanks for paying for your mistake, but how about you don't be a jerk in the first place?
1: Right, that's the one thing, but the taking full responsibility was not happening in the very beginning because it got to a point where they had to say, hey man, we're going to charge you and we're going to sue you for this.
0: Right. So, how about be a better human and then you won't have to do that.
1: Mm-hmm.
0: Thomas Rhett will be inducted into the Music City Walk of Fame on Wednesday, July 8th. He'll be the 113th star. The ceremony is open to the public, if any of you guys want to go. An executive says, quote, few artists embody the heart and soul of Music City quite like Thomas Rhett. From growing up in Nashville to becoming one of country music's biggest stars, he has remained a passionate ambassador for the city and its songwriting tradition.
1: That's a pretty cool.
0: Congrats.
1: Cool thing. I wonder if it's like, do they look like the Hollywood Walk of Fame where it's just like a regular star? Or because it's country, does it look like a sheriff star?
0: I didn't think about that.
1: That would be cool. I've not seen the Music City Walk of Fame. I'm trying to remember when I was in Nashville before. I don't remember looking down, I guess. I was looking at all the bars and all the little honky-tonks
0: and
1: stuff.
0: Lights.
1: Yeah. That's your Music City Minute for today. If you want to check out more music news, you can always go to 99.9ycountry.com and download the Y Country app.

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13: Lows dip down to about 74 tonight under partly cloudy skies. Temperatures reach up to 91. Tomorrow, lots of sunshine. Clear skies tomorrow night. Lows dip down to about 74. Clear skies and dry Wednesday and Thursday with highs in the low 90s. A peek at the extended shows 86 Friday, 84 Saturday, and 83 on Sunday. Right now, it's 91 degrees. I'm staff meteorologist Derek Height.

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1: Do you have any traditions or routines that you like to do when it gets really hot out?
2: I was thinking about that because when we were growing up, we always had a swimming pool. So we had a swimming pool you could jump in to cool off.
1: An above ground
2: swimming pool.
1: Those were cool in the 90s.
2: Yeah.
1: We had an above ground also.
2: But even I'm trying to remember because we didn't get the pool until I was probably, I'm going to say 5 years old. And before that, I'm pretty
1: sprinkler,
2: sure.
1: Sprinkler, baby.
2: The sprinkler.
1: Yeah.
2: The sprinkler is the greatest. It's not only fun, but it cools you off. And it really doesn't waste a whole lot of water because you're also watering the grass.
1: Which I hate. I mean, I'm not a pro lawn person. Mm. But at any age, the sprinkler is a wonderful thing.
2: Yeah.
1: You get the kids excited about it when they're 2 and 3 and 4. And then maybe you're 39 years old and you just got done mowing the lawn. And you're like, you know what? I'm going to walk through the sprinkler.
2: Well, and then when it's really hot, getting that nice cold hose water.
1: Yeah.
2: Oh.
1: There is nothing like good hose water.
2: Yeah. You know, I would buy that in a store if
1: hose
2: somebody
1: water?
2: Was like, hey, this is ice cold hose water.
1: But it's just some guy behind the store filling water bottles and like sealing them that way.
2: Yeah.
1: I mean,
2: yeah.
1: It'd be really cheap because you wouldn't have to pay for shipping or packaging.
2: And you just drive up to him and he just sprays you with the hose, gives you a little hose water. You hang your head out the window.
1: Should we do that this week? Should you set up in front of the house?
2: Yeah.
1: Well, school's out, so it's not a very busy road. Actually, our road is only busy at 2 a.m. lately.
2: Yeah, but all these kids that are selling lemonade and cold drinks and water bottles, I can just say, cold hose water, come and get your hose water.
1: I did pass a couple lemonade stands this weekend.
2: Nice. How much?
1: Before the heat.
2: How much was the lemonade?
1: Well, it was a very good business practice. The prices were not on the signs.
2: Oh.
1: So you're going to get them out of the car. They're going to walk up to the stand. You're going to be like, oh, it's $2. What are they going to say? No.
2: Yeah, you're going to grab it. You're going to take a sip and they're going to say, ooh. Going to have to charge you extra.
1: Back in my day, lemonade was 25 cents.
3: She's sweet. He's sassy. Wait, is it the other way around? Or is it the other way around? The Johnny and Jocelyn Show on 99.9 Y Country.
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1: So a pretty cool thing was happening in downtown Benton Harbor over the weekend was the Gus Macker 3-on-3 basketball tournament.
0: And how close did you get to see it, Johnny?
1: I was right by the top men's court because I was broadcasting live on our sister station, WSJM.
0: And you got to meet the guy.
1: Yeah, this was the craziest part. So I have known about Gus Macker 3-on-3 tournaments for years. I never participated in one. I always wanted to. Mm-hmm. But I'm not really the greatest at basketball. So if you're going to pick, if you're going to pick 3 or 4 guys to be on your team, I'm not one of them. But the crazy part was somebody said, yeah, you got to talk to this guy. His name's Scott. And I was like, okay, cool. And he's like, yeah, he's the founder. He is Gus Macker. And I was like, what? You're telling me this whole entire time? I thought Gus Macker was like Hootie and the Blowfish.
0: Right.
1: Or he was like Jethro Tull or something like that. Right. He was like a person that was just named the company.
0: Right.
1: But not the actual person.
0: Not a physical being.
1: Yeah.
0: You were starstruck.
1: I was starstruck.
0: You were just like, you are him. You are Gus.
1: But it is so cool because the way that all started reminded me of one of my favorite all-time best sports movies,
0: Basketball.
1: That's exactly how it started. It started as a 3-on-3 pickup game between he and his friends back in the 70s.
0: Yeah, friends in a driveway.

0: They were in the driveway. They got to a point where the games got so big and they had so many people participating. They
1: just
0: had to,
1: like basketball.
0: Yeah, they had to wheel the basketball hoops out into the street.
1: Yeah, yeah.
0: And block the street off.
1: So they did that in Benton Harbor this weekend.
0: Yeah, they did it.
1: And they
0: it
1: was, blocked the streets off.
0: Yeah, they blocked off Riverview Drive. And there was, I think they said 100 teams.
1: Wow.
0: Yeah, from little kids all the way to adults.
1: Just local people or did people travel?
0: No, they said there was a team as far away as New Mexico.
1: Oh, my gosh.
0: Because that's the thing is these basketball tournaments happen all across the United States. It started up in like Grand Rapids area. That's where this guy's from. But he's like, yeah, I was in New Mexico a couple weeks ago. And then must have been a team that probably won a tournament. And then they decided, hey, we're going to try and double up and win another tournament in Benton Harbor.
1: What? Are the awards? What are the prizes?
0: Well, they have a big trophy.
1: Okay.
0: But then the best part is there's a loser's bracket.
1: Awesome.
0: And so if you get into the loser's bracket and then you end up winning the loser's bracket, you get a trophy shaped like a toilet bowl.
1: Okay. Why?
0: I don't know.
1: Okay. There's no pun there.
0: That was the one thing. Right. That was the one question we did not ask him.
1: Okay.
0: And I feel bad that I didn't. I need to try and catch up with him and ask him why the toilet bowl, because it's such a great idea.
1: You absolutely should.

0: 99.9 Y Country. We're the Johnny and Jocelyn Show.
1: Fair season is upon us.
0: Yeah, we got quite a lot of fairs coming up here very, very soon.
1: And I know, like, generally, agriculturally, we can't have them before now because we don't live in a 10-month growing climate.
0: Right.
1: But then they're all smushed together in the hottest part of the year.
0: Yeah, it's great. It's great to go to the fair and just be sweating buckets in the and just looking for all the fans that are fanning the goats and the cows and all the other animals.
1: And you can tell who was not a fair kid growing up. I was not a fair kid growing up. You know how you know? Because I go to the fair in flip-flops.
0: Yep.
1: Fair kids do not wear flip-flops.
0: Nope. And you always end up coming home with dirty feet.
1: My feet are black and they are gross and it's never a good time. And every year I'm like, next year I'm going to be better.
0: And you can tell also the other non-fair kids that show up with nice clothes.
1: Yeah.
0: Like nice shoes or nice pants.
1: Right,
0: and it's like, you're going to get really dirty.
1: Or that special fair outfit where they feel super cute. Yeah,
0: right.
1: That's great. But what if someone puked on the Tilt-A-Whirl?
0: Right. Or you spill something on you from all of the fair food that you eat. And fair food is my all-time favorite thing to enjoy. It's like empty calories. You don't have to do any calorie counting or worry about how much fat and all that stuff is going to be dipped in and all the sugar.
1: That's the opposite of girl math.
0: Yes. It is me math. So with that, here are some of the most outrageous fair foods that you may come across when you go to the fair. And this is really like Texas state fairs where they
1: wanting to go to a state fair. We still need to do that.
0: Indiana State Fair, I think, is coming up here pretty soon. That's not too far off. How about this? Deep fried butter.
1: I don't think I would try it.
0: No?
1: I'm not a big deep fry fan when the middle of the July and you're hot and you're sticky and you're sweaty and everything is sticking to you.
0: Another deep fried thing. How about fried Coca-Cola?
1: No, I don't like soda.
0: I would probably try that because
1: do you freeze it?
0: No, what they do is they put Coke in batter.
1: Oh.
0: And then they roll it up into a ball, deep fry that, and then top it with cinnamon sugar. I'd be down with that.
1: Yeah, you would.
0: Chocolate covered bacon.
1: Okay.
0: Peanut butter and jelly corn dogs. Do not want to try that.
1: Peanut butter and jelly corn dogs. My first thought is that's gross.
0: A couple other ones on here. Cheeseburger donuts, which I believe are the cheeseburgers where the donut is the bun.
1: Which you have had before.
0: Oh, it's so good. I've never had a heart attack, knock on wood.
1: Yeah, it's crazy.
0: I had a bite of one of those one time, and I thought I was instantly having a heart attack.
1: Yeah.
0: Like, just, you had that, there's a difference between, like, a sugar rush. It was like a sugar rush plus the meat sweats in this crazy combination.
1: Yeah, your arteries just turned to solid cottage cheese.
0: My whole body was like, no!
1: Are there any cool things on the list that aren't deep fried?
0: No. Fried Jell-O. There's cotton candy tacos.
1: No, thank you.
0: Deep fried bubble gum.
1: Wait, what's in a cotton candy taco?
0: I don't know.
1: So my first thought is you use the cotton candy as the shell, right? That seems easy to do.
0: Yeah.
1: But if you put meat and toppings in there, that's going to be a no for me.
0: Well, my thought was, okay, so it's sweet, so it's cotton candy. You would put other sweet things in there.
1: You would love it. I would not like
0: you
1: it.
0: Put some cake, little crumbled up cake in there.
1: Oh, gosh. Stop.
0: Put some frosting on top as a sour cream.
1: Absolutely not.
0: Sprinkle that with some...
1: Sprinkles.
0: Sprinkles, yeah.
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0: We're Johnny and Jocelyn on Everything Country, 99.9 Y Country. And police in Kentucky, they're pretty smart. And they know that you can't believe everything that you read. That's why a couple is sitting in jail on drug charges. I'll tell you more about it in today's edition of
1: Weird World News.
0: 51-year-old woman and a 48-year-old man were arrested after cops searched their parked car and discovered a bag that was labeled, quote-unquote, definitely not a bag full of drugs.
2: Well, they probably should. I don't have any words.
0: Officers looked inside the bag and sure enough, found illegal drugs inside.
2: Oh, if only there was something saying it wasn't.
0: Right. Don't look in this bag. It's something. It's definitely not illegal
2: not
0: stuff.
2: Drugs.
0: Cops say the woman also gave a fake ID while the man had outstanding warrants as well. Now, if this story sounds familiar, it's because it's not the first time someone with that bag was arrested in recent years. Actually, it happened twice last year. Down in Florida, of course, a woman was arrested for possessing drugs inside a bag labeled definitely not a bag full of drugs.
2: Sometimes it's just the easy way.
0: It happened in 2024 as well when an Oregon man was busted after cops found drugs hidden inside the same bag.
2: I would like to be the company that's making these bags. They're right. Probably making bank.
0: Oh, yeah.
2: Definitely not drugs.
0: Right. That's your Weird World News for today.

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1: My husband would know I'm not with him the minute he pulled out because he'd be like, how do I even remember how to drive without you in the car with me?
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4: 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And that's important because you are improving the quality of life.
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0: Y Country weather.
10: lows dip down to about 74 tonight under partly cloudy skies. Temperatures reach up to 91. Tomorrow, lots of sunshine. Clear skies tomorrow night. Lows dip down to about 74. Clear skies and dry Wednesday and Thursday with highs in the low 90s. A peek at the extended shows 86 Friday, 84 Saturday, and 83 on Sunday. Right now, it's 91 degrees. I'm staff meteorologist Derek Hite.

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1: July will be here in just a couple of days.
0: Correct. One day, 2 days. Do you count the day that it is
1: the
0: right
1: day,
0: now?
1: Today's day?
0: Yeah.
1: I mean,
0: I would say you don't. I would say it's in one day.
1: Right.
0: Because if it was tomorrow, you would just say tomorrow.
1: Exactly. 24 hours from now will be the next day, and then the next day, and then we'll be in July.
0: I just realized there's a raccoon on my shirt. A picture of a raccoon on my shirt.
1: There is a picture of a raccoon on
0: your shirt. I've been calling them here subconsciously. Anyway, July.
1: July. So it is going to be July here in a couple days.
0: In one day.
1: Yes, exactly. Okay, yes. Wait, I thought today'd be the 29th. Tomorrow's the 30th.
0: If it was tomorrow, I would just say it was tomorrow.
1: Okay, July. Back to where I was saying. July marks another special month for those who are paid weekly and every other week, as it may be an additional paycheck for you.
0: That's a weird statement, though. Weekly and every other week. Is there a third option?
1: Monthly? Maybe some people get paid monthly.
0: Oh, I hope you don't get paid monthly. That sounds awful.
1: So with that, there will be an extra week of pay, and the next triple pay month or payday month after July is October.
0: I always like these months because you're like, oh, it's free money. That's girl math.
1: Right.
0: You know, like if you buy something with cash, then you didn't really buy anything. Mm-hmm. Do you know how many times I say that at the bookstore and the customers are like, yep, that's absolutely true. I paid cash for these, which means there's no paper trail, which means it didn't happen. So girl math, free money.
1: Yeah, well, you should take that extra paycheck that you planned for, that you didn't plan for, and use it to, you know, save or pay off debt.
0: That's
1: or
0: boring.
1: Do things like that.
0: No.
1: Or just cash out your last check and then just use it to walk around with
0: girl
1: math money.
0: Treat yourself?
1: Yes, treat yourself.
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12: Core Conversations with Natalie Baggio is a new podcast from Corewell Health Southwest Michigan. 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
15: 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Mother Nature tossed a wave of ice pellets that dapped across the many vehicles showcased on Siemens lot. 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Thanks a lot, Mother Nature.
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0: Elizabeth Mary, how's your face and neck doing today?
1: I'm doing really, really well, but do you realize it's the last week of June? What in the world? Like, it's 4th of July week.
0: Oh, yeah, it is, isn't it? That's like on Saturday, isn't it? God, I'm so disconnected lately.
1: No, I know. And I'm looking at the calendar, like, how... I know they say time flies when you get older, but really,
0: yeah, you're getting older, babe. You're no longer a spring chicken. Yeah, your body's gonna change. You're gonna go through some stuff.
1: No, don't even say that. Wait, are you gonna? Won't that make such great radio?
0: Oh, it's great radio, except when you. There's no way you're gonna believe that you're menopausal when you're angry for no reason. That's where it's gonna get weird. That's where it's gonna get weird.
1: Well, I've only yelled at you. I've only really yelled at you once. So.
0: Oh, yeah, we're getting there. We're getting there. I'm just going to have to take it and then wait till the next day. You'll figure it out and you'll apologize. I can hear you.
1: You're due for an Elizabeth Mary talk.
0: Yeah, I can hear you crying. Oh, my God, I was so in the wrong. Because I know you have a hard time because you're very methodical like I am. You have a hard time admitting when you're wrong.
1: Yeah. So you had a good weekend. You were all over the place last week. So you're probably, is it nice? Were you home?
0: It was nice to be home. Yeah, I got to go home with my friend Megan. It was really cool. I haven't seen her in over 20 years. She was my old air partner, Connie's best friend, and she lives in Chicago as well. Yeah.
1: Cool.
0: So we got together Saturday and caught up, and yeah, it was wonderful.
1: That's so fun.
0: Oh, she's hysterical. She is the real deal. She loves slamming me. I was like telling her how I'm newly single, and she's like, no, Fish, I don't know how anybody could date you anyway. She's like, I don't get it.
1: Oh, my God. Oh, my gosh. Yeah. She could do a dating show for you.
0: We met each other when we were like our early 20s. You know, when you're like in your early 20s and you're friends with a girl and you're both single, so you mess around a little bit, but that was it. Like, there's no way now either one of us would go there, like, ever. Like, this isn't one of those love stories, you know?
1: Yeah.
0: Like, there's no way that she and I are going to jump in the sacco, you know? So.
1: Oh, my gosh. Well, that's good. I'm glad you had a good weekend.
0: It was fun. It was great to catch up with her, spend some time with the family, and do all that stuff. And then Friday, I actually got to hang out with my old neighbor's daughter, who she and three of her friends, two of her friends, and then their boyfriends, took the train from Grand Rapids to Chicago. So I showed them around a little bit. They came over. They dug the house. They're like, oh, I love the house. I'm like, oh, thanks. You want to buy it?
1: That's so cool. You're like playing hostess with the mostest.
0: Doing all the things. Doing all the things, Elizabeth Mary.
1: You are. You are. That's so fun.
0: Life is a journey. I know you had a busy weekend as well, but we have a full show to do today. Okay, look. Here's the deal. Glorious good news. It's going to happen. Always happens, gonna happen. It's gonna happen in about an hour, okay? Great, great text question of the day. And there's a positive angle when it comes to dad jokes. We're gonna talk about it in Three Nugs next. 99.9 Y Country.

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1: Fish with Friends, Elizabeth Mary. I've got three nooks for you. Oh, yeah.
2: I love it.
1: Oh, man. Do you know the movie The Waterboy?
2: Yes.
1: Okay, we're going to talk about that in a sec. But first, let's go to England. A man named Mark Dexter just found his wallet. He lost it more than 30 years ago.
2: Stop it.
1: Yeah, he said it made him feel like he was opening up a time capsule. Someone found it buried in an overgrown land. And put it out on a notice on Facebook. That's when Mark reached out and went to retrieve it. The best part was seeing an old job ID that made him nostalgic for his younger years. Pretty cool to get such a rare glimpse into your past. So that's cool.
2: That's amazing. You ever open up like an old wallet and see like an old school ID? I found my high school wallet. Yeah. That was wild.
1: Yeah, you want to see something funny?
2: What?
1: All right, hold on. I keep all my old passports and IDs and stuff.
2: Stop it. Let me see.
1: Hold on. I'm going to show you something.
2: I don't think you just have that right there.
1: You ready?
2: Yeah. You look like Ed Sheeran, like baby Ed Sheeran.
1: Is that crazy? Okay, wait, hold on. You ready for this? You ready for this?
2: Yeah.
1: This is me at my biggest weight.
2: Oh my gosh, fish.
1: Isn't that crazy?
2: You have like so many looks throughout the years.
1: You want to throw those online? We could, I guess.
2: Oh my gosh.
1: Not the whole passport, but the photo. I'll send them to you. Isn't that weird?
2: You look like baby Ed Sheeran in the first one.
1: Hey, if you want to go back in the day, do you know a show called Magic School Bus?
2: Oh my gosh, Elliot is watching it right now.
1: A live-action Magic School Bus movie is in development for the big screen. Elizabeth Banks, set to star as Miss Frizzle.
2: Oh my gosh, my era. But I, like second grade, I was watching that. Yeah, Elliot's super into it. It's very informational.
1: Well, that's coming out. Get ready for that. Liz Tomlin, apparently the original show featured Lily Tomlin as Miss Frizzle. And then SNL star Kate McKinnon later voiced her in the Netflix sequel, I guess, or whatever.
2: That's so fun. I can't wait to tell Paul.
1: Speaking of movies, it's hard to imagine the Waterboy movie without Kathy Bates, but she almost missed out. The Oscar winner said when she first got the script in 98, she had no idea who Adam Sandler was. She threw it in the trash.
2: Oh, my gosh. I like what you did to your
1: Yeah, thankfully, her niece spotted it in the garbage and couldn't believe it. Had to bring up the Hanukkah song. And then she was like, oh, my God. She said it was brilliant. Sandler's a genius. And it was the most fun she's ever had making a movie.
2: I bet that crew is super fun.
1: Oh, that must have been a blast. The jokes on that. Oh, my good Lord.
2: Yeah, so funny.
1: Now, as far as jokes go, those groan-worthy dad jokes may actually be good for you. According to experts, simple puns and cheesy one-liners help reduce stress by lowering cortisol and boosting feel-good chemicals like dopamine, serotonin, and endorphins.
2: Fun, oh, you know, is that way?
1: She's fun. You feel good. She does yoga.
2: To you.
1: Yeah, endorphins don't kill people. What is that, Legally Blonde? Yeah.
2: Yeah.
1: Yeah, people say laughing together increases the bonding hormone oxytocin and helps parents and children feel more connected. There you go.
2: Oh, maybe that's like why we're such best friends.
1: Yeah. Yeah, that's it.
2: We're not. Oh.
1: Okay. Yeah, anyway, those are your nugs. That was awkward.

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12: Lows dip down to about 74 tonight under partly cloudy skies. Temperatures reach up to 91. Tomorrow, lots of sunshine. Clear skies tomorrow night. Lows dip down to about 74. Clear skies and dry Wednesday and Thursday with highs in the low 90s. A peek at the extended shows 86 Friday, 84 Saturday, and 83 on Sunday. Right now, it's 90 degrees. I'm Staff Meteorologist Derek Height.

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3: 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Like, I want you to think about really bad gifts you've gotten in the past. That is going to be the theme of today's text question of the day. We're going to break it all down for you. 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
1: What's the worst gift you've ever received?
0: All right, text and message me the app with these. If you know me, if you've listened ever, I could go right to little grandma, Grandma Buffalo, same person. She bought me, when she started to go, fade towards the end, she bought me a bottle of Canoe Cologne, thinking it was very sweet. I was like, I think it was in middle school, and I was like, oh my God. Like, this
1: was it bad?
0: It smells like a butt. Yeah, it was terrible. It's terrible. It's terrible. So, I mean, I could easily go there. Like 110%.
1: Okay, yeah. I mean.
0: Or you could go into, let me see what time it is. Okay. We're on the app. No, there's no way she's listening. Okay. I went to one of those, what is that? Elephant parties, the Christmas parties with all the elephant gifts.
1: White elephant.
0: Yeah.
1: Yes,
0: I got salt pepper shakers of little people.
1: Little
0: I was
1: people.
0: So pissed. I brought such a cool gift and I got that. Yeah. I got like little people side and like a cheap ass candle because there was a $20 budget on the thing. And
1: yeah, oh, I was really, yeah, really mad. Paul's family like upped it to $50 this year and it was so much better.
0: See, that's smart. That's smart. Elizabeth Mary, what is the worst gift you've ever received?
1: Okay. Well, here, I really am having trouble with this one because I really feel like you're going to make fun of me on this, but I think if anyone gives you a gift, it's so thoughtful that I just appreciate the thought and the gesture. God. I know you're going to make fun of me for this. I really can't think of one. Oh. The only one I can think of. What?
0: Hold on. Stop the show, dude, if you can, real quick. Okay, thank you. Like a beauty pageant type thing. You got it? Okay. There it is. So, I just want America and the people and I believe the children are our future. And if we can teach them well, we can let them lead the way. Like, okay, come on, Smurfette. You must have got something.
1: Okay, the only one I can think of is my ex-mother-in-law. Is that what I'd call her? She passed away, so RIP, Krista. But she bought me a robe. I think I've talked about this before. But it was a size 3X. It was this, like, epic 3X robe. So on the way home, because we had to travel to go see her, I used it as a blanket because I'm like, this is like 5 sizes bigger than what I would wear.
0: Ironically, you would soon divorce that man and then marry another man. You should have saved the robe for when you were pregnant.
1: I wasn't that big fish. Well, I kind of was, actually. Actually, I was.
0: Text and message via the app. What's the worst gift you've ever received? It's today's text question of the day.
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1: Fish with friends, Miss Elizabeth, Mary and I hanging out right now. Apparently you have a recommendation, a big, is it a Netflix recommendation or something like that?
2: It's a new show that's on Netflix. I was going to see if you've seen it. It's called Outlast, The Jungle. Have you seen this?
1: Outlast, isn't that like a time travel thing?
2: No. Okay, like, do you're familiar with Naked and Afraid, like where they'd be out in the wild?
1: And they're naked or something?
2: Well, no, they're not naked. But this show, they're like competing for $1 million, but they're this like island for $1 million. Would you go? I mean, there's no shelter. They have to make their own shelter, fire, hunt. They have to literally eat off the land. Could you do it? Because I couldn't.
1: I died. I wouldn't. It was a competition. If somebody said, Fish, you've got to live 30 days in the jungle and we're going to get, and you're guaranteed $1 million, I'd try it.
2: You really would? Yeah. I don't even think I would drop off the plane. I mean, they have bug bites literally all over their skin. It's just like they're in the wild. It's 105 degrees. It's just.
1: That I'm not going to lie to you. That sounds a little bit, scary.
2: It's actually really, it's interesting, but it's just wild to watch these guys fight for their lives. They like eat things like snakes and bugs and slugs and. Ugh.
1: That sounds disgusting and appealing probably to some people. What's it called again?
2: It's called Outlast, The Jungle. I'd rather be poor and live in my cushy bed.
1: Outlast, Elizabeth Mary's bed. There you go. That's a new one. No money.

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